mine. It's a new band out of Katy, Texas called Telluride. If you've ever tried to drown a memory but the bottle won't win, this one's for you. Whether you're scrolling through your phone for a name you shouldn't call or reaching for the bottle to take the edge off, it's like going through water like whiskey.

0: Straight, it's Mike Ryan with a song that captures the emotional hangover of heartbreak and the struggle of a songwriter trying to put feelings into words when they just don't come easy. 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
0: Welcome back to Dance Time in Texas. It's time for my hit pick of the week. This week, it's Jenna Paulette as she moves away from the gritty cowboy lifestyle themes of her previous songs, trading ranch songs for romance. This one's a playful, slow dancing love song about two people enjoying the morning after a perfect night together. With the blinds closed and the world shut out, they're in no hurry to leave each other's arms, at least until the clock says it's high noon.

his Texas roots, Tristan Robertson delivers an honest personal storytelling shaped by life and relationships growing up in Frisco, Texas. Make plans to see him live at the 2920 Roadhouse in Hockley or the Do-Si-Do Big Barn in the Woodlands, where you can hear him tell his story of this week's number 7, I

Kids on the Road. William Clark Green wrote this one while stepping back from heavy touring and settling into life with his wife and kids. It's about growth and the promise to keep showing up, no matter what life throws your way. This week's number 6, Stubborn and Resilient.

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2: Welcome back to Dance Time in Texas. This week's featured artist, Kylie Fry. If you spent any time around the Texas dancehall scene, you've probably danced to one of Kylie Fry's songs. This Louisiana native and a former rodeo queen has racked up an incredible 13 number one hits on Texas radio. Kylie's journey started early thanks to her grandfather, who encouraged her to sing the national anthem at as many rodeos as possible. His reasoning? That's how Reba got her start. Fast forward to today, Reba has just recorded and released Kylie Fry's first number one hit, which is also Reba's title track to her new album, One Night in Tulsa. Speaking of hits, Kylie's latest chart topper, Fort Worth, is a playful, flirty duet with Randall King. This song was originally supposed to go to Cody Johnson, but he passed on it. And thankfully he did, because Kylie and Randall have turned this into a Texas dancehall favorite. Set in the historic Fort Worth Stockyards, this song follows two exes trading playful jabs and trying to make each other jealous on a night out. It's got plenty of sass, a little heartbreak, and all the ingredients to pack the dance floor. Kylie Fry, welcome to Dance Time in Texas.
0: Hello, thanks for having me.
2: For folks who may be hearing about you for the first time, tell us about yourself. Who is Kylie Fry?
0: I am from Opelousas, Louisiana. I grew up a rodeo kid. That's all I did. And somehow the guitar made its way into my hands when I was about 12 or 13 years old. And I went from just playing guitars and songs on the back of a tailgate after a rodeo to deciding that this is what I wanted to do full time. And now I'm here just promoting my music and getting to live my honky tonk dreams.
2: I first learned of you back around 2019 when I was launching Stars Over Texas TV. Mm-hmm. One of the first videos that I added was your breakout single, One Night in Tulsa. Fast forward today, Reba recorded it and released that song as a title track to her new EP just last month.
0: Yeah, I've such a really cool full circle moment for me that I didn't even know. Obviously, Reba is a very big inspiration for me. My grandpa pushed me to sing the anthem for all the rodeos that I showed up to, that I was entered in, because that's how Reba got her start and that's how I could do it too. And to have Reba put her stamp of approval on something that I wrote has just been an absolute dream come true.
2: I had the privilege of seeing you perform several times, from Whiskey Jam on a Tuesday night in Nashville. I was hanging out with a guy by the name of Chris Young, and we were arguing over whose drink he picked up, because I swear it was mine, and he told it was his. And then that unforgettable performance when you did Horses in Heaven on America's Got Talent. How does it feel knowing that that song, inspired by your grandfather, has touched so many people?
0: It's so great. I kind of feel like my grandpa keeps showing off with that song. Like, he just keeps putting me in positions for that song to just be bigger and bigger. And I'm so grateful. I love that song so much. And it came from such a real, honest place. I mean, it's like 100% true story. And so that song is very special to me. And it makes me feel so good to see it resonate with other people.
2: And speaking of horses, you've been a passionate ambassador for Horses for Mental Health.
0: I'm a huge advocate for Horses for Mental Health. I'm so happy to have jumped on that campaign this past year and continue to push that message. Our mental health matters. Sometimes you just got to go out there and lean on a shoulder that's stronger than yours.
2: And where can listeners go to find out more about that organization?
0: Horsesformentalhealth.org.
2: Are there any new projects that you can talk about? New music videos, new music, merchandise, tours, anything new that you can tell us?
0: Yeah, so I'm very excited about my brand new music video with Randall King. We have a line dance that goes along with it. And then I've also been in the studio working on an album, and I'm so excited about this full-length album that I'll get to share.
2: Tell me about how you and Randall came about collaborating on Fort Worth.
0: So that's a really cool story. I found this song through my producer. So I work with Trent Wellman, who produces Cody, and I got to hear a lot of songs songs that Trent was just kind of sitting on because he gets sent so many songs for Cody to record. And then when Cody doesn't record them, then they're kind of fair game. And so he passed along a couple of his favorites that didn't make it onto the Cody record. And Fort Worth was one of those songs. So it was actually Trent's idea to make it a duet. Which I thought was brilliant because it wasn't written as a duet. So he said, hey, I think this has potential to be a duet. What do you think? And I was like, well, that's funny because I've been on the road with Randall and he and I have been talking about doing a song together. So let me send it to him and see if he's interested. And he texted back immediately and he was like, I almost cut this song on the Into the Neon record. And he's like, absolutely, let's do it. It was a no-brainer for him. So I'm glad that he passed on it so that way we could do it together.
2: What's one of your most favorite lines in that song of Fort Worth?
0: I love the second half of the first verse that Randall sings, where it's like, you walk in with some Romeo just to piss me off. And we just know, we're like, the best way to get back at a guy is just to show up with someone, just make them jealous. And what better place to do it than down in the stockyards at Fort Worth?

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0: Kylie Fry, thank you for being on Dance Time in Texas.
1: Thank you for having me. 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
0: Next up, Corey Kent and Coe Wetzel team up for a gritty swamp country rock album that hits straight from the heart, blending outlaw country with some 70s rock. It dives into the agony of hitting rock bottom after a breakup. This one follows the story of a man spinning out of control after losing a woman's love. Paying homage to John Denver's Rocky Mountain High, it flips the feeling completely into this week's number 5, Rocky Mountain.

song inspired by a chance encounter that stopped him in his tracks. After seeing a breathtaking woman at the bar, he realized a simple pickup line just wouldn't do her justice. Instead, he co-wrote this romantic song to capture that truly one-of-a-kind, picture-perfect moment you don't forget. You can catch him this summer, August 14th and 15th, for a two-night run at the legendary Whitewater Amphitheater in New Braunfels, where he'll be featuring this week's number 4, Painted You Pretty.

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2: 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And now, the top of the chart. Coming in at number three, it's Jesse Rupp Jr. with a song he co-wrote with Radney Foster. This song brings a high-energy late-night edge where attraction turns electric and every glance feels like a decision you probably shouldn't make, but you do anyway. Sometimes all it takes is one wild reason.

Next up, it's Haltom City native Cody Jinks with a song that cuts right through the noise. It's raw, real, and rooted in the kind of truth you just can't fake your way through. From his latest album, In My Blood, it's about the struggle, the scars, and the moments you finally start putting yourself back together. Holding strong and

the number one song on the chart. Coming in at number one for the fourth week in a row is Cameron Albright with his heartfelt hit that asks the tough question, how many apologies does it take before love runs out of chances? You can catch him on stage at Cook's Garage in Lubbock on June 25th or the Redbird Listening Room in New Braunfels on June 28th, where he'll be performing this week's number one, How Many Sorries?

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0: the newly refurbished Seaside Pub, formerly known as the Beach Bar, are kindly giving away £20 to spend in their bar or restaurant. 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
1: 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Sheppey Scene is an independent news site, especially for the Isle of Sheppey and its community.
2: Police are searching for two boys after two ducks were found dead and several ducklings injured in what is believed to have been a catapult attack in Sheerness. The incident happened at the Fleet Waterway. Sheerness Town Council has condemned the cruelty, describing the deaths as horrific and completely unnecessary. Police Inspector Julia Bassendale says officers are trying to identify two boys aged between 12 and 14, both with dark hair, who were seen wearing grey t-shirts and shorts. Anyone with information is urged to contact Kent Police. Meanwhile, the Festival of Sheppey is now underway, following its official launch at the Bell and Lion in Sheerness. Guests included local MP Kevin McKenna, current and former mayors, and representatives from parish and town councils across the island. Festival highlights have already included a sold-out performance of Great Expectations by Gerald Dickens, the great-great-grandson of Charles Dickens. The programme continues throughout the month, with live music, workshops, talks, walks, film screenings, and the Follow the Sun bike ride. Full details can be found at Sheppey Scene. And organisers of a separate family event planned for Barton's Point in August are considering a name change. The island's Rotary Club fears its original title, the Sheppey Festival, could be confused with the Festival of Sheppey. Members are now choosing from dozens of alternative names ahead of the event on August the 30th.
1: 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For more detailed bulletins, please visit Sheppey Scene on Facebook.
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Who am I to judge? 'Cause I still wanna. 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

hair stop growing? 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

0: Sheppey FM local news burst is brought to you by Sheppey Scene. Sheppey Scene is an independent news site especially for the Isle of Sheppey and its community.
1: Police are searching for two boys after two ducks were found dead and several ducklings injured in what is believed to have been a catapult attack in Sheerness. The incident happened at the Fleet Waterway. Sheerness Town Council has condemned the cruelty, describing the deaths as horrific and completely unnecessary. Police Inspector Julia Bassendale says officers are trying to identify two boys aged between 12 and 14, both with dark hair, who were seen wearing grey t-shirts and shorts. Anyone with information is urged to contact Kent Police. Meanwhile, the Festival of Sheppey is now underway, following its official launch at the Bell and Lion in Sheerness. Guests included local MP Kevin McKenna, current and former mayors, and representatives from parish and town councils across the island. Festival highlights have already included a sold-out performance of Great Expectations by Gerald Dickens, the great-great-grandson of Charles Dickens. The programme continues throughout the month, with live music, workshops, talks, walks, film screenings, and the Follow the Sun bike ride. Full details can be found at Sheppey Scene. And organisers of a separate family event planned for Barton's Point in August are considering a name change. The island's Rotary Club fears its original title, the Sheppey Festival, could be confused with the Festival of Sheppey. Members are now choosing from dozens of alternative names ahead of the event on August the 30th.
0: 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For more detailed bulletins, please visit Sheppey Scene on Facebook.
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3: 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Right, your local weather for the island. Today's going to start off dry with a few clear, bright spells possible, but will soon turn overcast. Breaks of rain will then move in from the west throughout the day. These will ease by the evening. It's going to stay breezy though. This evening tonight will be breezy, largely dry and generally cloudy skies, and just the odd clear break. Sunset today will be at 9:13. Your pollution is low, UV is low, and your pollen also low. Highest temperature today we're looking at 15 degrees. Your low is 13. Right now it is just 13 degrees. Tide times for Sheerness today. You got a high tide at 9:40 this morning at 5.12 metres, and your low tide this afternoon will be at 3:35 at 1.41 metres. Yeah. Screen keeps going off.
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3: Okay, onto the roads then. Let's have a look and see what's happening out there on the roads this morning. Looking across the island, right, all I've got at the moment is you've got roadworks on Queenborough Road, that's by Belgrave Road in both directions, so if you're going that way, do allow yourself extra time. At the moment, looking down there, it doesn't look like there's any problems with the traffic at the moment, but you never know. Over onto the mainland this morning, A249 Sheppey Crossing in both directions, no problems there, all open and back to normal for now, as they say. Right, over into Kempsey, right, Groverse Road, that's currently got roadworks on it on the first roundabout, that's by the A249, yes, before you go on to the A249. Roadworks there at the moment, not causing any problems at the moment. Over on to the mainland this morning, what am I talking about? Over into Sittingbourne, should I say, no problems over there at the moment. Over on to the A249, going down to the Stockbury Flyover, all approaches there, including the M2 in both directions, looking okay. A249, right the way down to the M20 roundabout, that's all clear in both directions. M20 itself in both directions, looking okay. A249 from the M20 roundabout down to Maidstone, looking okay. And roads around Maidstone are also looking okay at the moment. Right, local trains from Sheerness on sea to Sittingbourne. Next train will be the 7:13 train from Platform 1. Calling at Queenborough, Kempsey gets you to Sittingbourne at 7:31. If you missed that one or you want a later service, you've got 7:46 and the 8:17. And that's it. That's all I've got on my screens at the moment. But if you know something we're not reporting, please get in contact. Let me know. 01795 665 898. 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And that is it. You're up to date. Your next update will be in around just over 25 minutes time at 7:30. 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

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So take us wherever you go. And also, and now you can also listen to us on DAB, yes, digital audio broadcasting, as they say, DAB, across Midway and Swale. So yes, you can listen to us on there as well, as better sound quality and all that, but we won't go into all that at the moment. Let's get back to the music then. Coming up, got Black Eyed Peas with Justin Timberlake, Where Is the Love from 2003, The Human League, Don't You Want Me, James Bay, and loads more.

0: Human League there, and Don't You Want Me, number one back in 1981. Hard to believe that song, 45 years old this year. Yes, but the, as they say, the greats are always the old ones are always the best, should I say. Nearly got that round the wrong way. right, it is Sheppy FM 92.2, myself, Wayne C, taking you through until 10 o'clock today. Right, let's get back to some more great music coming up in just over 10 minutes time. Your traffic and travel will keep you up to date with what's happening out there on the roads and on the rails this morning. But first, we are going to take a short break. Got some messages from some of our sponsors. We will be right back after these.
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James Bay there, and Hold Back the River, 2014, right here, Sheppey FM 92.2. Right, coming up in just over 5 minutes' time, I've got your traffic and travel on the way. We'll let you know what's happening out there on the roads and on the rails across the county. Right, don't forget, if you want to request this morning, you can do so. 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
2: Okay, so let's have a look and see what's happening out there on the roads, on the rails this morning. So looking across the island, nothing to tell you about on the island itself. Only the one thing to tell you about, there is roadworks on Queenborough Road just before you get, well, at the junction of Belgrade Road by the home place. So yes, in both directions there, not causing any problems at the moment, but it may do later on when it gets busy. Right, A249 Sheppey Crossing in both directions, no problems there, all open and back to normal for now. Over into Kempsey, right, you've got roadworks on Groverse Road from the A249. It's the first roundabout there, that whole roundabout in both directions. They've got roadworks on there at the moment. Over into Sittingbourne, Sittingbourne looking okay at the moment. A249 going down to the Stockbury flyover, all approaches there, including the M2 in both directions, that's looking okay. A249 Detlin Hill, it's clear until you get down to the bottom of the hill, then you've got about 8 minutes of delays there this morning going down to the M20 roundabout. M20 itself in both directions, that's looking okay. A249 from the M20 roundabout down to Maidstone, that's also looking okay. Maidstone also looking light as well. Right, your local trains from Sheerness on sea to Sittingbourne. Next train will be the 7:46 service from platform 1. It's calling all stations. Queenborough, Swale, Kemsley gets you to Sittingbourne at 8:05. If you miss that one or you want a later service, you got the 8:17 and the 8:46. And that's it. That's all I've got on my screens at the moment. But if you know something that we're not reporting, please get in contact. Let me know. 01795 665 898. 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Just like Trevor has done this morning, he says, let's bring the sunshine out. Yes, we need it. Sax Boy, the Puerto Rico song he's asked for. So we're going to get that on. Don't think the sun's coming out today, Trevor, but we'll try. Right, that's it. You're up to date. Your next update will be in 25 minutes time at 8 o'clock. And with that, you're up to date.
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0: 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Myself, Wayne C, taking you through until 10 o'clock. Coming up, I've got, we're going to open up today's quiz in about 5 or so minutes' time. Today's quiz is our tied-up quiz, so I'm going to play 3 songs. They have one thing in common, but what is that one thing? Well, it is very, very easy today, so I'll tell you what, I'm not going to tell you the song titles, I'm just going to tell you who they're by. So, trying to make it a little bit hard. I've got to make you do some work out there, haven't I? So, there you go. Right, coming up, we're going to take a short break, get some messages from some of our sponsors. After that, we will be right back. I've got brand new music from Alex Warren with Passenger. Also, Walk the Moon, Shut Up and Dance, Meatloaf, and loads, loads more. Do not go anywhere. We will be right back.
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1: Okay, so Wayne's Tied Up Quiz. Right, I'm going to play you three songs. They have one thing in common, but what is that one thing? Well, today's songs are very easy. So do you know what I'm going to do to make it a little bit more difficult for you make you work? Yes, I'm going to make you work for the answer today. I'm not going to tell you the titles of the songs. I'm just going to say, yes, they are. It's a song from so-and-so. So what one thing ties these three songs together? Right, well, song number one, this is a song from Boyzone.

0: So there you go, song number one of our three. That song and the next two have one thing in common. But what is that one thing? Well, I'll give you out the contact details after we've had song number two, which is a song by Luther Vandross, which plays after this.
1: 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We create the very best entertainment 24/7 just for you. The island's choice. The

Yes, song number two, a song by Luther Vandross. Yes, as I said, not going to give the names of the songs out. It'll make it too easy. Right, I've got two correct answers already in. See, I told you it's a very easy one for you today. So Trevor's got it correct. Also, Elaine has got it correct as well. And Trevor, I've sent you a text message. Yes, answering your question. Yes, so go and read your messages. Right, so if you think you know the answer, one thing ties our three songs together. I've got one more song to play. Before we do, got a couple of minutes before the traffic and travel. I'll tell you what, let's just have song number three, shall we? So song number three is a song by Madonna.

0: There you go, three songs there, one thing in common, but what is that one thing? Right, the songs once again, as I said, I'm not going to tell you the song titles, otherwise it'd be too easy. So song number one was a song by Boyzone. Song number two was a song by Luther Vandross, and you just heard song number three is a song by Madonna. But what one thing ties those together? If you think you know the answer, then why not give us a call in the studio?
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0: 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I will reveal the correct answer and tell you who's got it correct. Right, it is 8:04, running a little couple of minutes late, but here is the Sheppy FM traffic and travel.
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0: Okay, so let's have a look and see what's happening out there on the roads, on the rails this morning. Looking across the island, all I've got at the moment is you've got those roadworks on Queenborough Road. That is at... just before you get to the football ground home place. It is in both directions, so if you are going that way, leave yourself some extra time. There's no problems there at the moment, but yes, could get busy quite quickly. Right, the A249 Sheppey crossing in both directions, no problems there. Over into Kemsley, you've got roadworks there on Grovehurst Road, roundabout there. Also over into Sittingbourne, right, the A2 Key Street roundabout heading towards Sittingbourne via the A2 London Road. You've got about 4 minutes off delays there this morning. St Michael's Road into town, you've got about 2 minutes off delays. Merston Road up to the A2, you've got about 3 minutes off delays. And the A2 Canterbury Road heading up to Batchard, you've got about 5 minutes off delays. A249 going down to the Stockbury flyover, all approaches there, including the M2 in both directions. That's looking okay. A249 Detlin Hill clear to get to the bottom of the hill. Then you've got about 7 minutes off delays there this morning. The M20 in both directions, that's looking okay. A249 from the M20 roundabout down to Maidstone, it's looking okay. You've got a little bit of slow traffic coming out of town around the Chequers Centre at the moment, about 3 minutes off delays. Fairmeadow coming into town, you've got about 4 minutes off delays. College Road also looking a little bit busy, 2 to 3 minutes there. 829 coming into town, you've got about 4 minutes off delays there as well. Right, local trains from Sheerness on Sea to Sittingbourne. Next train is at 8:17, so it's from platform 1. Calling at Queenborough, Kemsley gets you to Sittingbourne at 8:35. If you miss that one or you want to later service, you've got that 8:46 and the 9:17. And that's it. That's all I've got on my screens at the moment. But if you know something we're not reporting, please get in contact. Let me know on 01-795-665-898. 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

Meatloaf there, and a Ballad of Hell right here at Sheppey FM 92.2. Right, let's have a look at some of the news headlines that are reaching us this morning. So it says here, on the second night of unrest in Northern Ireland, police deployed a water cannon to maintain public order as riot police faced off with demonstrators. Also in the news, the US military said yesterday it launched another round of attacks against Iran after President Donald Trump warned earlier that more were coming. The escalating attacks threatened to derail efforts to end the war, with Trump warning that Tehran would pay the price for stalled negotiations. And

0: last but not least, Prime Minister Keir Starmer has refused to rule out tax hikes to fund defence spending. Conservative leader Kerry Bacon-Nock raised the issue at Prime Minister's questions, asking whether taxpayers should expect an increase, and Sir Keir declined to respond directly. The government's defence investment plan is due to be published ahead of a NATO summit in Turkey, which begins on July the 7th, so there you go. Right, coming up in your showbiz news, I've got loads for you this morning, including Lacey Turner is being confirmed as the first celebrity for this year's Strictly. That's all to come a little bit later on. I've also got our Who News section of the show as well. But right now, though, let's get back to some more great music on the way. I've got loads on the way. I've got Kygo featuring Ellie Goulding, first time from 2017. Mech featuring Leo Sayer, Thunder in My Heart, Charlie Puth, and loads more. And in 5 minutes' time, I'll give you a quick reminder of today's quiz.
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The first time, running on the red lights, the middle finger was a peace sign, yeah. We were sipping on emotions, smoking and inhaling every moment. It was reckless and we owned.

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1: Okay, so let's give you a quick reminder of today's quiz then, shall we? Right, three songs, one thing in common, but what is that one thing? Well, to make it a little bit more difficult, I am not going to tell you the song titles, just the artists. So three songs, one thing ties these three songs together. Song number one is a song by Boyzone.

0: Song number two is a song by Luther Vandross.
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0: There you go. 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
0: 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Lines for the quiz will close in half an hour at 8.50, 8.55 or thereabouts. I'll reveal the correct answer and tell you who's got it correct this morning. No prizes today, just playing for fun. At the moment I've got correct answers from Trevor, from Elaine, from Danny, and also from, who else did I have? Gary. Yes, Gary got it correct as well. But it's still time to get your answer in this morning. Right, let's get back to the music then. Coming up, I've got Mech featuring Leo Sayer with Thunder in My Heart. I've also got Charlie Puth with One Call Away from 2015. James with Sit Down and loads more. This is your award-winning local community radio station. We are the mighty Sheppy FM 92.2. And don't forget, we are also now on DAB across Medway and Slough.

Charlie Puth there, and One Called Away from 2015. Right, coming up in a couple of minutes' time, I've got your traffic and travel taking us up to that. I've got James with Sit Down from 1991.

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2: Okay, so let's have a look at the roads out there this morning. So looking across the island, right, we've got traffic queuing at the moment in both directions along Minster Road at the junction, or should I say just after the junction of the Broadway. It says here it's going to hold you up for around 3 minutes in both directions at the moment. Don't forget also on the Queenborough Road, you've got both directions there. You've got roadworks there just by Home Place. So if you're going that way, do allow yourself some extra time. It does get busy at some times. Looking at it at the moment, it looks fairly quiet at the moment. Looking at the rest of the county, right, A249 Sheppey Crossing in both directions. No problems there. No problems on the King's Ferry Bridge. Over into Kempsey, right, you've got those roadworks along Grovehouse Road, just up to and around the first roundabout there, just before you go back onto the A249 there. Over into Sittingbourne, right, you've got traffic queuing at the moment going around the Eurolink at the moment. 3 minutes of delays. Mercer Road also busy. You've got about 6 minutes of delays going up to the A2 Canterbury Road. The A2 Canterbury Road itself, you got about 7 minutes of delays there this morning. A249 from the M20, sorry. A249, the Stockbury flyover, all approaches there, including the M2 in both directions, looking okay. A249, Detlin Hill, it's clear to get to the bottom of the hill. Then you've got about 7 minutes of delays there this morning going down to the M20 roundabout. M20 itself in both directions, that's looking okay. A249 from the M20 roundabout, it's busy along Bearstead Road. You've got about 7 minutes of delays, then clear until you get down to East Maidstone. Then you've got queuing traffic, 8 to 10 minutes there at the moment. Once you get down to the Chequers Centre, all clear there. Right, Fair Meadow also coming into town, you've got about 3 minutes of delays there at the moment. And the A229 coming into town at Plains Avenue, or heading towards town, should I say, from Plains Avenue, you've got about 3 minutes of delays. Right, local trains from Sheerness on Sea to Sittingbourne. Next train will be the 8:46 service from Platform 1. 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If you miss that one or you want a later service, you've got a 9:17 and a 9:47. And that's it. That's all I've got on my screens at the moment. But if you know something we're not reporting, please get in contact. 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And that is it. You're up to date. Next update will be in around 25 minutes time at 9 o'clock. And with that, you're up to date.
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3: Okay, so let's give you your last reminder of today's quiz before we close it down in just under 10 minutes time. Right, so earlier I gave you three songs and I said to you they all have one thing in common. But what is that one thing? Well, to make it a little bit harder, I also didn't tell you what the song titles would be. Otherwise, it would have gave the game away, wouldn't it? Right, so all I will say is who they are by. So for the last time, today's reminder, song number one is a song by Boyzone.

0: And song number three is a song by Madonna. So there you go, three songs, one thing in common. But what is that one thing? Well, if you think you know the answer, why not give us a call here in the studio?
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0: 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Please remember, only if it's safe and legal to do so. And today's quiz will close in 5 minutes' time. So 8.50, I will close the lines. 8.55 or thereabouts, I'll reveal the correct answer and tell you who's got it correct this morning. No prizes today, just playing for fun. Right, coming up, we've got a couple of messages from some of our sponsors. We are also going to join the Sheppy FM news team for this week's Sheppy FM news burst. We will be right back after these few messages. Coming up after the ad break, I've got Richard Marx right here waiting, George Ezra, and loads more.
2: 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Sheppy Scene is an independent news site especially for the Isle of Sheppy and its community.
3: Police are searching for two boys after two ducks were found dead and several ducklings injured in what is believed to have been a catapult attack in Sheerness. The incident happened at the Fleet Waterway. Sheerness Town Council has condemned the cruelty, describing the deaths as horrific and completely unnecessary. Police Inspector Julia Bassendale says officers are trying to identify two boys aged between 12 and 14, both with dark hair, who were seen wearing grey t-shirts and shorts. Anyone with information is urged to contact Kent Police. Meanwhile, the Festival of Sheppy is now underway, following its official launch at the Bell and Lion in Sheerness. Guests included local MP Kevin McKenna, current and former mayors, and representatives from parish and town councils across the island. Festival highlights have already included a sold-out performance of Great Expectations by Gerald Dickens, the great-great-grandson of Charles Dickens. The programme continues throughout the month, with live music, workshops, talks, walks, film screenings, and the Follow the Sun bike ride. Full details can be found at Sheppy Scene. And organisers of a separate family event planned for Barton's Point in August are considering a name change. The island's Rotary Club fears its original title, the Sheppy Festival, could be confused with the Festival of Sheppy. Members are now choosing from dozens of alternative names ahead of the event on August the 30th.
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Coming up next, I've got George Ezra, Anyone For You, for 2022, and then we'll close down today's quiz. 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
1: Right, it is now time for us to close down today's quiz. Right, this time I'm going to tell you the song titles. Well, I have to deny it if I'm closing down the quiz. Right, so I gave you three songs a little earlier without the song titles. I told you who they was by and I said that they have one thing in common. But what is that one thing? Right, well, song number one was Boyzone and Father and Son.

0: Song number two was Luther Vandross and Dance With My Father Again.
1: From her to him, he'd make me laugh just to...
0: And song number three, Madonna and Papa Don't Preach. So, three songs there, one thing in common, but what is that one thing? Well, they all mention dads or daddies or papa, so yes, or father, so yes, there you go. That was the answer. It's as easy as that. Couldn't have made it any easier than that. Right, so correct answers in today. I've got Trevor. He says he should have saved this quiz for a few weeks' time. Yes, when it's Father's Day. That weekend, actually, that Friday, I'm not in that week. But more about that next week. Also, Elaine got it correct. Danny got it correct. Also, Sarah got it correct. Trudy and also Gary. So well done to all of you. I will have another quiz for you tomorrow on tomorrow's Get Up and Go breakfast show. Hope you can join me for that one. Right, as I said, no prizes today. So yes, we will have another quiz for you tomorrow. Right, got about 90 seconds to go before the traffic and travel and the weather for the island. And look at that, it's just on time. It's dropped right in there. So let's do that then.
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4: 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So don't be afraid to check their medication. Encourage them to only order what they need and take any that's not being used back to their local pharmacy for safe disposal. 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
0: Okay, today's weather on the island. Right, today's going to start the day with a few bright spells possible, but it's going to soon turn overcast. Outbreaks of rain will then move in from the west through the day, but these will ease by the evening. It's going to stay breezy as well. This evening tonight will be breezy and largely dry with generally cloudy skies and just the odd clear break. Sunset today will be at... Sunset today will be at 9:13. Pollution is low, UV is low, and your pollen also low. Highest temperature today, we're looking at 15 degrees. Your low is 13. Right now in Sheerness, it is just that, 13 degrees. Tide times for Sheerness today, high tide will be at 9:40 this morning, 5.12 metres, and your low tide this evening will be at 3:35 at 1.41 metres. That's it, you're up to date. Traffic and travel is up next.
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0: Okay, so let's have a look at the roads out there this morning. Right, looking across the island, right, we've got queuing traffic at the moment on the lower road that goes from Scockles Road down to the towards the Castle Corner roundabout. Got about 5 minutes of delays there this morning. Also, don't forget, on the Queenborough Road, you got roadworks in both directions at Home Place in both directions, not causing any problems at the moment. Over onto the mainland this morning, A249 Sheppey crossing in both directions, no problems there, no problems on the King's Ferry Bridge. Over into Kemsley, Grovehurst Road, you still got roadworks there at the first roundabout if you're coming off the A249, or it's the last one if you're going onto the A249. Yes, around that roundabout there. Over into Sittingbourne, right, St Michael's Way Road, going round to the town centre. You got about 5 minutes of delays there this morning. Park Road up to the town, you got about 5 minutes of delays there as well. Canterbury Road, the A2, you got about 3 minutes heading up to Bapchild. A249 going down to the Stockbury flyover, all approaches there, including the M2 in both directions, looking okay. A249 Detlin Hill right the way down to the M20 roundabout, that's all clear in both directions. The M20 in both directions looking okay. A249 from the M20 roundabout down to Maidstone looking okay. And all I've got in Maidstone is Fairmeadow coming into town, got about 3 minutes of delays, and the A229 heading towards town from Plains Avenue, you've got about 3 minutes of delays there as well. Right, local trains from Sheerness on sea to Sittingbourne. Next train will be the 9:17 service from platform 1. It's calling at Queenborough. Kemsley gets you to Sittingbourne at 9:35. If you miss that one or you want a later service, you've got the 9:47. Then from 10 o'clock, they're running one every hour. 47 minutes past the hour from platform 1 to all stations will get you to Sittingbourne at 6 minutes past the following hour. And that's it. That's all I've got on my screens at the moment. But if you know something we're not reporting, please get in contact. 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You're up to date. Next update in just over 25 minutes time at 9:30. Time is now coming up to 9:04 on Thursday, the 11th of June. If you just joined us, good morning and a warm welcome. 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
11: It doesn't matter if you love him or capital H-I-M. Just put your paws up.

green, your black, white, beige, chola, descent, your Lebanese, your Orient. Whether life's disabilities left you outcast, bullied, or teased, rejoice and love yourself today, cause baby, you were born this way.

did really well on the show a few years back, and someone who had to drop out last year before the series even started. More celebs will be announced over the coming weeks before the big launch in September. Also in the news, the BBC's confirmed this year's Doctor Who Christmas special has been cancelled, which is a big deal considering it's been part of the festive daily telly lineup for years. It comes at a time when everyone's already wondering what's new for the show after Nkati Gatwa wrapped up his run as the Doctor, and now the whole thing's being put out to competitive tender as part of the BBC's World Charter rules, which basically means other companies can pitch to make the future series. The BBC has said the decision wasn't taken lightly, but they want to focus on getting the full next series rather than filling the gap with a one-off. And last but not least, Picture Perfect Kew Gardens has been voted the most Instagrammable British location. The stunning Botanic Haven in southwest London pipped the iconic White Cliffs of Dover and the capital's Tower Bridge. Buckingham Palace and Windsor Castle also made the top five, while quirky Port Merion in Wales and Canal Street, Manchester, were on the beauty list as well. Coming up, yes, sports news, yes, England wake up this morning as Mexico City rolls out the red carpet tonight. Yes, opening ceremony tonight for the month-long World Cup. It begins tonight with Mexico versus Germany, so there you go. I believe England's game is on Monday, but I can't be too sure. I will have a look and I will let you know. There you go. Right, I've got your Who News section of the show in about 10 minutes time. Right now though, brand new music this week. This one was added to the system. Gracie Abrams and Hit the Wall.

0: Right, let's quickly read out our Who News section of the show then this morning. Right, so forget about the rain today. By the weekend, we'll apparently be wishing it was cooler. We've barely recovered from the spring heat wave that we had the other week. Then the rain turned up like an unwanted guest. And now, boom, another blast of proper scorching weather is rolling in. And it's not just a little warm, we're talking 33 degrees in places on June the 20th. The maps for Saturday evening have gone full lava red, especially across the south. As I always say, I believe it when I see it. A new survey has found loads of people reckon governments are sitting on way too much info about UFOs than they let on. And it's just not a tiny group either. Across all of us, nearly half think there's stuff being kept quiet. But here's the twist. More than half of us say if a UFO video dropped today, they'd be side-eyed by it straight away because of AI. Yeah, basically, we want the truth, but we also don't believe anything we see. So there you go. And last but not least, accountants in Britain are best kissers, beating nurses to the title. Next came engineers, teachers, and tasty-lipped waiters or chefs. Yeah. A study of the best kisses found pen-pushing civil servants the most slobbery kissers, along with bankers and lawyers. Yes, doesn't say about radio presenters, so yeah, no. Maybe someone can find that list. Yeah. Right, June the 11th today is known as National German Chocolate Cake Day and Corn on the Cob Day. So there you go. There's your dinner and your dessert sorted out for you. Corn on the cob followed by German German chocolate cake. There you go. I like to help people there. Right, we've made it to day 162 of the year. There's just 203 days remaining of the rest of 2026. Right, let's get back to more great music on the way. I've got more great music on the way. Wham Drew Project, King at My Castle from 1999. S Club 7, Don't Stop Moving, number one from 2001. 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

0: Jam Jew project there, and King of My Castle, number one back in 1999, right here at Sheppy FM 92.2. Right, we're going to take a short break. Got some messages from some of our sponsors. Coming up after that, I've got S Club 7, Don't Stop Moving, number one from 2001. 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

S Club 7 there, Don't Stop Moving, number one back in 2001, right here, Sheppy FM 92.2. Coming up in a couple of minutes' time, your last traffic and travel of today's Get Up and Go breakfast show. 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
2: Okay, so 9.32, let's get the latest on the roads, on the rails for the last time on today's Get Up and Go breakfast show. Right, looking across the island, all I've got at the moment is you've got those roadworks on the Queenborough Road at the junction of Home Place, in both directions, not causing any problems at the moment. Right, on to the mainland this morning, A249 Sheppey Crossing in both directions, no problems there, no problems on the King's Ferry Bridge. Over into Kemsley, Grovehurst Road, you've got roadworks there around the roundabout, just as you come off the A249, or just before you go on there, whichever way you're going. Right, over into Sittingbourne, right, got slow traffic on St Michael's Road, going around to the town centre, you've got about 7 minutes of delays. A249 going down to the Stockbury flyover, all approaches there, including the M2 in both directions, looking okay. A249 Detlin Hill, that's clear right the way down to the M20 roundabout. M20 itself in both directions, that's looking okay. A249 from the M20 roundabout down to Maidstone, looking okay. And roads around Maidstone are also looking light as well. Right, local trains from Sheerness on Sea to Sittingbourne. Your next train will be the 9:47 service from Platform 1. It's calling all stations. Queenborough, Swale, Kemsley gets you to Sittingbourne at 10:06. If you miss that one or you want a later service from 10 o'clock, they're running one every hour. 10:47 from Platform 1 to all stations will get you to Sittingbourne at 10:06 the following hour. And that's it. That's all I've got on my screens at the moment. But if you know something we're not reporting, please get in contact and let me know on 01 795 665 898. 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Please remember, only if it's safe and legal to do so. And that is it, you're up to date. Your next update will be your weather at 11 on the mid-morning show with Bernie, and your next scheduled traffic and travel will be at 4 p.m. this afternoon on Drive Time. This afternoon is with, let's have a look, Zoe. Yes, Zoe's on for your Drive Time this afternoon. And that's it. Your next update, as I said, will be then. And with that, at 9:35, it is Thursday the 11th of June, and with that you're up to date.
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Pharrell Williams there, and Happy from 2013, right here at Sheppy FM 92.2. Well, that's about it for me, making way for Bernie for your mid-morning show. Let's have a quick look at what's coming up after Bernie. He's on 10 till 1. 1 till 4 this afternoon, you've got Afternoon Plus show with William. Then you've got Drive Time with Zoe from 4 till 7. 7 till 10, you've got Soul, Funk and More with Elaine and Andy. And then finishing things off this evening, we've got the Airplay Top 40 Rewind with Spencer James. I'm back tomorrow from 7 a.m. to do it all over again for your Get Up and Go breakfast show on a Friday. For myself, Wayne, thank you for listening. Thank you for choosing Sheppy FM 92.2. Don't forget, yes, if you're around the Medway and Swale area, we are now on DAB across the Medway and Swale areas. So, better audio, as I'm told. And I was listening to it yesterday. Yes, it does sound a lot clearer. So give us a go on there. As I said, Bernie is waiting in the wings while he gets himself ready. I've got the Backstreet Boys, everybody. Backstreet's back from 1997. Take That, You're a Superstar. That's from this year. Wheatus, Teenage Dirtbag, Brandy and Monica, The Boy's Mine. And that will take us nicely up till the top of the hour. For myself, Wayne, thank you for listening. Thank you for choosing Sheppy FM. Looking out the window, not very great out there today. But whatever you're doing today, do have a great one. And I'll see you tomorrow.

0: smile.
1: Shep EFM is always supporting our local community by sharing information on the latest events and activities across the Isle of Sheppey. 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
2: And this is Bernie Macken. Good morning. Community news time then. The Crafty Cooper, I hope it's not Copper, Cooper I'm going to say, 2026 events together for Luana. I'm assuming that's a child that passed away, or I don't know. Sarcoma Cancer Awareness Fund Day. This is Saturday the 27th of June, obviously 2026, 11 a.m. till 4 p.m. It's at the Co-op Club, St. George's Avenue in Sheerness, ME12 1ET. There's a charity football match on Sunday the 28th of June, the day after obviously, and this will be at the Sheppey United FC Stadium, Queenborough Road halfway, ME12 3DB. Gates open at 12 p.m. Kickoff is at 1 p.m. All proceeds go to mentalk.uk. And another one, I believe this is at Castle Connections in Queenborough. Bedazzling Night. Come along and bling up a cup and compact mirror. All materials are provided. This is in a couple of weeks' time on the 27th of June 2026. 6 till 8 pm, £12.50 per person. Booking essential. The number you need, 01795 661277. That is your community news. It will return at midday. We'll get the show underway at Rhymes in just a second.
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My name's Bernie Macken with you between now and 1 o'clock. Many thanks to Wayne Caldwell, back tomorrow from 7 for the Get Up and Go British Show for a Friday morning, sponsored by IES as well. Radio, yeah, I hope you're well. Bit of a cloudy old day. I think it's meant to rain for most of the afternoon, so raincoats and whatever will be at the ready, I'm sure. All the usual features coming your way today. This includes the bus news, the zoo news, the gardening news, the coffee break around about 11 o'clock, guess the birthday just before 5 to 12 as well. What else we got to come? I can't remember. All that and more to come. Community news at midday, as I say earlier, is back as well midday. If you want to get in contact with this particular show, you can do so. 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Bernie Adam on Shebby FM on Facebook, also on X at Shebby FM. And don't forget, from last week, we are on DAB as well. Obviously, search for Shebby FM. Radio, we will get going, I should say, with Alison Moyet and Week in the Presence of Beauty. I hear that one very often from 1987. Bit of pop for you. And then a bit of reggae for you from Bob Marley and the Wailers. Who else would it be? Reggae with, to be fair, many artists, but he's the main one, I guess. Iron Lion Zion from 1992. And then a song from Zayn. Assuming this is Zayn Malik, used to be in One Direction from 2026. He goes under the name Zayn. No, forget about his second name, just Zayn. Song called Die For Me. Lovely. To 5 past 10, Bernie through till 1 o'clock here on Shebby FM 92.2, Thursday the 11th of June 2026. Morning.

As I said a moment ago, used to be in one direction. Obviously, they've all gone their separate ways these days. I don't think they're making any comebacks anytime soon. That's Zayn. Zayn Malik is her full name, but say goes under the name Zayn. Just Zayn in this particular song. Song called Die For Me. It is a 10:16 Burnie Fruit till 1 o'clock. Shebby FM 92.2. Do hope all is well with you this morning. As I say, meant to be raining most of the afternoon today. Don't know about, so as I always say, I live in Sydenham, so I don't know the weather on the ice. Normally the same as Sydenham, but it can vary. Yesterday we had a bit of thunder and lightning about 20 past three, so if you was on the school run yesterday, I'm sure you got absolutely soaked if you was walking. Tuesday, didn't we have rain Tuesday? Yeah, I think we did as well. Monday, well, I can't remember, Monday's 3 days ago. I can only remember what I done 5 minutes ago, not 3 days ago, but there you go. Radio music to come from Kim Carnes, Betty Davis Eyes, that's on the way in just a moment, from 1981, and then Amelia D. Forrest, I think I'm getting that right, a song called Funny Enough, talking about rain, only teardrops. Then our local talent artist for this week, Tim Bell, playing you every song that he has on our system here. This week's song is called Jazz Dixieland, and it's instrumental in brackets, so no singing, just music, basically. 10:17, the time right now.

0: Jazz's Dixieland Instrumental, as you probably guessed, that's from Tim Bell, local talent artist here on the Isle of Sheppey, niece at Isle of Wight. Rightio, it is 10:26, burning through to 1 o'clock, Sheppey FM 92. Time for the competition. It's changed slightly, I'll explain why in just a moment. Sheppey FM are partnering with the newly refurbished Seaside Pub, that's a new used to be bar, to run a weekly draw to give away a £20 voucher to the lucky winners to spend in their bar or restaurant. Used to be a question, but you've just got to contact the studio. Yep, you can text. Simply got. I'll read what it says. I always do. They're probably not meant to, but I do. Simply contact the studio to be entered into this week's draw. Send your name and contact details by text to 07938221617, the usual number, 07938221617, or visit our Facebook page, obviously called Sheppey FM, for more information. Names will be pulled from a hat each week on the Saturday You Show at 20 past 11 approximately. Live radio, anything can happen. Good luck to you all. Nobody in the draw at the moment, so if you want to be the first person to enter, you know what to do. Right, here we will go to the adverts at 10:20, 10 minutes behind. It is Sheppey Wills, the Seaside Bar Competition, I've just read out. And a jingle to say we are now on DAB. Yeah, we are. Get your DAB radios out. I think if I had to get mine out, I'd probably have to give it a dust off. It's probably got loads of cobwebs and whatever on. So, yes, probably in the loft somewhere. But I listen on the app if I listen to the show. Shows, I should say, not just one show. So yes, that's what I do, but it's up to you. Of course, many ways to listen to Sheppey FM 92.2. Rightio, a couple of others as I say to come, and then it will be time for, I always like to play you a song from a musical or a film, and of course Toy Story is coming out a week tomorrow, week Friday, 19th of June, to think of the month then, even though it's right in front of me, or J-U-N. And as I say, Toy Story 5, it is Taylor Swift, I Knew It, I Knew You, I believe she's in the film, not sure what role she plays, but she'll be in that, so we're going to play that song. And then Liberty X, Feet.RevRun, not sure who he or she is, song called Song for Lovers, that is coming up. Of course, Bernie's birthday's around about 10 past 12 or so, the Zoo News, the Gardening News, all around that time. Also, what have we got? Guess the birthday around about 5 to 12. It's a painter today. Yeah, I wasn't going to do it, but now I thought, well, I've said it in the intro, so I better stick to me word, you know what I mean? Stick to what I'm saying. So, yes, a famous painter celebrating his birthday today just before midday. I will get you to guess that. Of course, the coffee breaks come around about 11 o'clock, along with the weather and the community news around about midday. It is all to come. Let's say, Taylor Swift, I Knew It, I Knew You from Toy Story 5 will play after these three jingles. It is 10:29.
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Not sure if that was a one-hit wonder. 1963, going back to The Toys was the artist. The song's called A Lover's Concerto. I want to say cornetto, but that's me thinking of food as per usual. Concerto. Concerto. It's a, what's a concerto? I don't know. It's you hear that word in classical music a lot. A piece of music, I don't know. Chevy FM 92.2, 1040, burning through till 1 o'clock. I do hope you're well today. Enjoying the music. Back to it then. Soul Asylum, Runaway Train from 1993. Then our country song for this week. Of course, don't forget, Tuesday nights is the country night here on Sheppy FM between 7 and 9. We're just looking at the schedule just to make sure it's still on. Classic Country and Mick Terry. And we're going to have Mel Haggard. I think you pronounce that. Song's called Swinging Doors. You get them at sort of the restaurants, don't you, where they swing open and whatever so they don't have to keep touching them. I'm assuming that's the reason why. Swinging Doors, say, from 2013. And then Holly Humberstone. I think you pronounce the Humberstone. Like picking artists that I can't pronounce the titles of properly or the artists properly. Song called To Love Somebody. That's easier to say. Then get one more song in. I haven't decided what it's going to be, I'll be honest with you. I only picked three. So here they come, 10:41.

0: Oh yes, aha! The Sun Always Shines on TV, number one from 1986, from Norway, from everybody. Holly Humstone, just before that, a song called To Love Somebody. You heard Mel Huggard, our country song for this week. A song called Swinging Doors and Soul Asylums, Runaway Train 1057. Burning through till 1 o'clock, Sheppy FM 92.2. Do hope all is well with you this morning. Of course, the coffee break coming up in just a second. Three songs for your Thursday morning to have a biscuit or a coffee too, or both of them if you want to. Check you out. We're out of time for the contact details. 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Bernie Adam on Sheppy FM on Facebook, also on X at Sheppy FM, and don't forget, as of last week, we are on DAB as well. So if you've got DAB, I think some cast areas are DAB enabled, if that's what you call it, then we just got the old good old FM in ours. But yes, if you've got DAB in your car, then check us out across Medway and Swale. Not sure about the other areas. Do let us know, of course, if you are listening, say, Mason or Canterbury or wherever, and you can pick us up. Obviously, if you can't, don't let us know, but you know what I mean. Right, here are the coffee break songs for this week. So we start off with a special song, if you like. They're all special on this show, but you know what I mean. This is celebrating a special anniversary. This is for Alison and Carl, regular listeners to the show, or Alison, his girls at work, may have us on, who knows. 25 years celebrating their anniversary on the 6th of July, so a little bit early, but I thought we'd play a song with Silver in the title. David Soul and Silver Lady, number one from 1977. Then it will be Poison and Every Rose Has Its Thorn. Just putting the jingles in, bear with me, you know what I mean, can't multitask. Every Rose Has Its Thorn, and then Beyonce Halo from 2008. All to come. Let me just put the jingles in the right order. We don't want them going out in the wrong order, not that they don't always on this show. It is time for the weather now at 10:59.
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2: 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So don't be afraid to check their medication. Encourage them to only order what they need and take any that's not being used back to their local pharmacy for safe disposal. Help us make more of your NHS.
0: Today's weather then. Today will start dry with a few bright spells possible, but it will soon turn overcast. Outbreaks of rain will then move in from the west throughout the day. But these will be breezy even by the evening. Top temperature today of 15 degrees Celsius, a minimum of 4. Tonight's weather, or minimum of 4, you know it's tonight now. Tonight will be breezy and largely dry with generally cloudy skies and just the odd clear break. So in other words, it's going to be a lot of rain coming to the Isle of Sheppey. Let's have a look at the things that we do. The sun will rise, sun will set tomorrow today at 9:13 this evening, and the pollen is low, the UV is low, the pollution is low, they're all low, and the sun will rise tomorrow morning for Friday the 12th of June 2026. That will be at 4:40 a.m. The tide times for Sheerness, quite a low tide, or quite a late low tide, even 15:35, 1.4 meters. High tide 21:55, 5.1 meters. That's 3:35 and 9:55, in case you're wondering. That's that for now. William Wallace, for more at 1. The coffee break is next for you Thursday morning at 11:01.
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Oh yes, Chapel Row, that'll be clean version of Hot to Go. Of course, the coffee break just before that from Beyonce, Halo, Poison, Every Rose Has Its Thorn, and David Soul, Silver Lady, number one from 1977. Another coffee break tomorrow morning, obviously at 11 o'clock. That will be with Paul, Mr. Babs on the mid-morning show. Of course, you may not know, well, nobody knows, we got a sponsor, All Being Well, for next week. I think the last sponsor we had was Chalkwell. They ducked out, I don't know what you call it, pulled out, that's the one I was looking for, but yeah, new sponsor, hopefully for next week's show. Right, back to the music. A band that will release probably their first single way back in the 60s, still going today, don't do many records, but with their age and their money, you can't really blame them. The Rolling Stones, song called In the Stars, that's coming up. And then, funnily enough, another one of Alison's favourites, not the Alison Show, but Orchestral Manoeuvres in the Dark, song called Souvenir. Go and get your pens or your fridge magnets or something. And then Alexander Rybak, I think you pronounce that, song called Fairy Tale. As always, free to come. Should have a feature called Three in a Row. Mind you, it'd be the whole show, so maybe not. 11:19.

0: Oh yes, I think the fiddle or the violin, that's a one combined clearly, and that was a good song. That I quite like that one from Eurovision many 2009, so not that long ago, 17 years or so. 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
1: 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Sheppey Scene is an independent news site especially for the Isle of Sheppey and its community.
2: Police are searching for two boys after two ducks were found dead and several ducklings injured in what is believed to have been a catapult attack in Sheerness. The incident happened at the Fleet Waterway. Sheerness Town Council has condemned the cruelty, describing the deaths as horrific and completely unnecessary. Police Inspector Julia Bassendale says officers are trying to identify two boys aged between 12 and 14, both with dark hair, who were seen wearing grey t-shirts and shorts. Anyone with information is urged to contact Kent Police. Meanwhile, the Festival of Sheppey is now underway, following its official launch at the Bell and Lion in Sheerness. Guests included local MP Kevin McKenna, current and former mayors, and representatives from parish and town councils across the island. Festival highlights have already included a sold-out performance of Great Expectations by Gerald Dickens, the great-great-grandson of Charles Dickens. The programme continues throughout the month, with live music, workshops, talks, walks, film screenings, and the Follow the Sun bike ride. Full details can be found at Sheppey Scene. And organisers of a separate family event planned for Barton's Point in August are considering a name change. The island's Rotary Club fears its original title, the Sheppey Festival, could be confused with the Festival of Sheppey. Members are now choosing from dozens of alternative names ahead of the event on August the 30th.
1: 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For more detailed bulletins, please visit Sheppey Scene on Facebook.
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0: Oh, yes. The boss. I think he's the man who took all the money from when he was with a band or something. That's the reason he's called the boss. Always wondered that, and I googled it one day. So there you go. Bruce Springsteen from 1977. It is Born to Run. 11:39. 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Got Becky Hill and David Guetta. Remember, coming up in just a moment, and after a few adverts, and then it will be time for this week's Buzz News.
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yes, the part of the show we tell you what's going on in the bus world. Not too much happening. Stagecoach Herne-Bay, or as Canterbury as it's called, they have changed their timetables slightly, affecting most of the routes, so do check before you travel, including the X3, which is between Canterbury and Maidstone. Obviously goes through Sittingbourne on its way, so do check the timetable. The first one is now 5:30 from Canterbury to Maidstone, gets you there at, as he looks at the timetable live on air, 7:15. It's also one 6:30, starts in Faversham, goes all the way to Maidstone, 8:08. So every hour virtually, 7 o'clock, then 8:20, 9:30, 9:30. There are a few between Canterbury and Faversham, and obviously vice versa as well, so trying to make them less busy, I think, and that's all thanks to the MP, I believe, Helen Waitley. So well done to her for getting the extra extra sources, if you like. Also, Red Route Buses, who run sort of Gravesend area of Kent, they are ceasing trading. Not sure the entire reason why, but some of the routes are going to Kent Country, which is part of Go Ahead. It currently runs the 477, which runs from, I believe, Albington, which is, I think it's classed as London, all the way to Dartford. There used to be an Arriva Northfleet Kent Thameside, it's the official name, but I call it Arriva Northfleet route, and they're taking over a few routes, the 414, which is sort of South Derrance to Dartford from Arriva, again Arriva Northfleet, and many other routes, a couple of red routes as well. So yeah, they're getting bigger, our Kent Country. That's all in sort of September, when it all is handed over, if you like. That is it, I shall stop the music, and there'll be another edition of the Bus News on next week's show, and let's pay those bills with Destiny's Child from 1999. Then it will be the Bangles and Eternal Flame, number one, funny enough, from 1989. I don't know why, funny enough, because Bills not a number one. I thought it was for some reason, but it isn't. It doesn't say if it doesn't, and normally they say if it is, so there you go. And then we will do the, I guess, the birthday feature.

Number one from 1989 from the Bengals, Eternal Flame. Time for Guess the Birthday. Part of the show, I'll give you a couple of clues to someone celebrating their birthday today. Just get in touch and tell me who you think it is. So, it's a famous English landscape painter. Famous English landscape painter. His most famous painting is the Hay Wine. You may know what that looks like. I can't say I do. It's one of them, if you see it, be, oh, that's the Hay Wine. And it is displayed in the National Gallery in London. Many years, I'm sure it's been there. So, yeah, famous English landscape painter. And the most famous painting of this particular person, man, it is the Hay Wine. Usual ways to get in touch. You can text 079-382-21617. Give us a call. You've only got one song to do, so that's the only thing with this little feature that we do. But there you go. 0795-665-829. It's going to tell you the song before the number, but no. So our next song to take us up to the community news at midday from Sky Newman, song called FU and UF Clean in brackets. It is 11:56 morning.

0: So if that was a one-hit wonder, Sky Newman, song called FU and UF. It is 11:59. Let me just get the jingles in the right order. Then it is community news time.
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0: Here we go at 11:59. Ray's at it again. This time he's doing a 12,000 skydive. This is Ray Singer, one of our presenters at Sheppey FM, at Headcorn Aerodrome on July the 5th, about 3 or so weeks' time, 12 noon. All in aid of raising money for the upstairs toilets at Castle Connections. To donate, please pop into the Zen, assuming that's the community media centre where I'm talking to you from, or... I don't know if that's Castle Connection Centre, I'm not sure. Charity number 112490. Okie dokie, and finally, Criterion Theatre and Heritage Centre Blue Town on the Isle of Sheppey. They've got a barn dance Wednesday, the 1st of July, 3 weeks' time, 1 p.m. £5.50, £15 PP per person, I'm assuming that means, includes sausage and chips. All tickets are subject to a booking fee. Criterion Theatre is in the High Street, Sheerness, ME69 High Street, Blue Town, Sheerness, not the same High Street as the Sheerness High Street, a bit confusing if you don't know the area. Sheerness, Isle of Sheppey, ME121RW 01795 662981 is the phone number, www.criterionbluetown.co.uk, or you can email criterionbluetown at Outlook and Hotmail together. 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We got there in the end. That is your community news. William Wallace, who's on after me at 1 o'clock. We'll do community news again at 2 o'clock. We'll start the final hour of this particular show in just a second.
1: 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The latest events and activities across the Isle of Sheppey. 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
0: 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Right, stop that music and we will do Dance Like a Granddad. 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
4: I'm Granddad, and this is my family life song.

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assuming they were brothers in real life. That's the Isley Brothers and Behind a Painted Smile there. Time for Bernie's birthdays in part of the show. We tell you whose birthday it is today. John Constable, the person that was on the Guess the Birthday feature. No one got in touch, but there you go. English landscape painter with Haywire. Was it Wayne? I don't know. Haywire. Why? I don't know. It's a famous painting. Clearly, I don't do paintings, as you can probably tell. Born in East Burghot in Suffolk, but died in 1837. Richard Strauss, 1864 to 1949, German composer. Also Strauss. Zarathustra, that's one of them songs. If you probably hear it, you'll be, oh, it's that one. Don Quixote as well, born in Munich in Germany. Why did I put this one down? I know why, but I can't pronounce his first name very well. Kichiro Toyodo, Japanese businessman and automobile maker with Toyota.

driver, world champion in 1969, 71 and 73, and many other things as well. Lindsay DePaul, British singer and songwriter. Sugar Me, this is in brackets, is that one of the films she was in? She was an actress as well, passed away in 2014. And Hugo Laurie, 66 years of age, many films he's been in. Strapless, Dr. Gregory House, born in Oxford in England. Let's do the ones from on this day that we haven't done. Not on this day as well, just read it, show Brett Reznor used. Jenny Pittman, 80 years of age, former English racehorse trainer who became the first woman to train a Grand National winner when Corbury, C-O-B-R-I-E, won the former racehorse one, what the put me teeth in, Bernie, won in 1983, born in Leicester. I've got two things on my mind. That's I'm looking to see who's just come into the studio. That's why I was a bit weird then. Anthony Alcock, 71 years of age, English bowl player, twice won the outdoor singles championship and 3 world indoor singles championships. Outdoor and indoor, basically. So, born in Thurmaston in Leicestershire. I've played bowls. Don't play anymore, but I used to. It's not the easiest of sports, but mind you, as any, unless you were really good at it. Nick Hallam, 66, English DJ, producer, and co-founding member of Stereo MCs. Connected, Step It Up, Step It Up, Step It Up. That's one of their songs. And Rob Birch, 65, English singer, songwriter, and co-founding member of Stereo MCs, with obviously the same songs. And Shia LaBeouf, I think you pronounced that, 40, American actor, was in Transformers 1, 2, 3, Lawless, Disturbia and Fury, born in Los Angeles in California, obviously in the United States of America. Those are your birthdays for today. Let's have our next song, which is a 2025 song from Sienna Spyro. The song is called Die on This Hill, and then we will do what we do after that. We do the gardening news, don't we? 12:13.

0: Sienna Spyro, song called Die on This Hill. Time for your gardening news then. Got your max on and whatever else. What numbers are we doing this week? 1, 5 and 9. Nice and easy. Plant up summer hanging baskets and containers. Choose vibrant bedding plants for a summer show or herbs, shrubs and evergreens for a long lasting display. Number 5, hoe borders regularly to keep weeds down. I always wait till they've grown really tall and they're easy to pick out, but that's just me being weird probably. And finally, number 9, prune many spring flowering shrubs. Many that are available to buy, and you've got to sort them out to make them look nice and tidy. You don't want them being all overgrown and horrible, do you? That is your gardening news. Press that one, it stops the music. Move on to our next song, and of course the Zoo News will follow. Amy Winehouse, Tears Dry on Their Own from 2006, Clean in Brackets.
1: Our

0: Joyous. Sadly passed away a couple of years ago now. Amy Winehouse, Tears Dry on Their Own from 2006. It's time for the Zoo News.
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0: Except Adam's not here, always pressed the wrong one. Sorry about that. The Virginia Zoo we start with then, obviously in America. It is with a heavy heart that we share the passing of our sole senior female American bison. She was called Lily, 27. On Thursday, May the 14th, following a routine veterinary procedure, she sadly experienced life-threatening complications during her recovery, so her care and veterinary teams decided that the most compassionate next step was to proceed with human euthanasia. Put it to sleep, basically, is the short way to describe that. Born at Lehigh Valley Zoo in 1998, Lily has lived at the Virginia Zoo since the year 2000, so 26 odd years. In 2001, Lily gave birth to her only offspring, a female bison named Akanuzu. Apologies about the pronunciation, probably nowhere near it. Who lived her life at Maymont in Richmond. That's another zoo, I'm assuming. Keepers said that Lily was always had a calm, confident demeanour and a sassy personality. Her favourite in Richmond was knocking off barrels and cooling off in her mud wallow during the summer. That is that one, number 2 of 3. Obviously, we're about to March for these late March for these zoo news, so hence we're doing 3 to try and catch up. We are deeply saddened to share the passing of our sole female cheetah, who's called Lima, aged 8, on Sunday, March the 29th. Over the last year, Lima's overall health declined, and despite extensive diagnostics and treatment from her dedicated care and veterinary teams, her quality of life continued to decrease. After careful consideration, the difficult decision was made that the best and most compassionate course of action was to proceed with, again, human euthanasia. While the AZA, not sure what that stands for, states the median life expectancy for cheetahs is 12.1, at almost 9 years old, Lima had a variety of health issues over her life. These issues become more frequent, starting in 2024, with a steady decline overall in the last 6 months. Lima joined the Virginia Zoo in 2019, and at 2 years old, with her surrogate mama, Chikaro, who passed away in 2022. And finally, not to Virginia Zoo again, it's Highland Wildlife Park, completely other side of the world nearly. Scotland, this is in, I think it's near Inverness, around there. If you know Scotland, you'll probably know the zoo. We are sad to share the news that Botsman, our beloved male Amur Tiger, has been put to sleep at the age of 14 following an age-related illness. Our veterinary team and animal keepers had been providing him with specialist-generated care for more than a year, ensuring he had the best quality of life possible. With his health deteriorating in recent days, our vets made the difficult decision to put Botsman to sleep. The gentle boy was a father to 7 cubs, including Nishka, who still lives at the park with her mother, Dominika. So rest in peace to all of them. As always, if you're wondering why I do the death, not just because I'm a bit weird like that, just because I like to know the names of them. And obviously when they're first born, they don't name them. Hopefully off to see the Tiger Cubs at Howlett's tomorrow. There's 3 of them, I want to say. If you go to Howlett's his Instagram page, story they call it, don't they? You can vote for the name if you want to vote. I think, I don't know when it closes, but I've done that this morning, so feel free to go and vote, and your chosen name could be the one that they give them in the future. Radio, what's the time? 12:25. We've got about 3 minutes of jingles coming, which for time to squeeze in one more song, my last up-to-date song for the show. As I see it raining outside, yep, it has started. Anoraks at the ready, everybody. Lewis Capaldi, song called Almost. I see that he's playing at the Isle of Wight Festival, which starts next Thursday or Friday, I want to say. Be too busy for me, so that's why we've never been during the festival. Enjoy this song.

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Oh, listen, if it was a one-hit wonder or not. Way back in 1950, it was Teresa Brewer and the song called Music, Music, Music. Funny enough, what we play on this particular station. Sheppy FM 92 and 2. Nearly time for me to go. Just tell you the schedule before I play the outro, which will be Keith Mansfield and the Grandstand theme tune. William Wallace in the building. And then coming up after 1 o'clock with your Afternoon Plus show between 1 and 4. 4 till 7. Sorry, Gold getting home with some Gold tunes, I'm sure. And all your traffic and travel, your weather and whatever, all the features that she normally does on the show, she will do them 4 till 7. Then between 7 and 10 this evening, it is the Soul and Funk show. That's with Elaine and Andy. And of course, the Airplay Top 40 with Spencer James between 10 and 1, taking you into early hours of Friday morning. Sheppy FM through the night. Then Wayne Caldwell back with the breakfast show between 7 and 10 tomorrow for another day. 12:35. So as I say, Keith Mansfield and the Grandstand theme tune wraps up the end of my show for the day. Thank you very much for listening. I'll leave you with Black Box Ride on Time, bit of Freddie Mercury, Outkast, Katy Perry and Sir Elton John's Saturday Night's Alright for Fighting. I'll be back next week from 10 o'clock. Enjoy the rest of your week. Stay dry. It is raining, as I say, at the moment here in Sheerness. It'll be raining the most of Kent, to be fair. 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
1: 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This year alone, an estimated £4.9 million will be wasted on unused medicines, which could be reinvested into improving your NHS services. So don't be afraid to check their medication. Encourage them to only order what they need and take any that's not being used back to their local pharmacy for safe disposal. Help us make more of your NHS.

0: Okay, and the weather today. This afternoon will be cloudy. A band of rain will move in from the west, but this will turn patchier and lighter later in the day. It's breezy. This evening is going to be breezy with largely dry, with generally cloudy skies and just the odd clear break. Bit cloudy, bit sunny, 13 degrees, miles an hour, it's 12 miles an hour.
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As always, you can contact us on 01795 6658 98. Or if there's something you want to promote, if you play an instrument, you sing, you want to promote a band or anything at all that the community want to know about, come in, let's have a chat about it. 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I've got lots of tunes. 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

0: Osman, that's a bra. Brecht, Moonlight Nacht.
1: Well, there they were, Lord Rockingham's 11. Back in 1958, and Hootsman, which was a number one tune back then. And coming up next is one of my all-time favourite tunes, and for Phil as well, Phil Crowder, he likes this a lot. It's under Sade here on this Thursday, a bit wet, 3 minutes past one. You got me, a smooth operator.

0: having a big hit with that back in 1978, Dreadlock Holiday. Okay, a very quick question for you, and the question is this. What is the name of the lion cub who is the main character in Disney's animated classic, The Lion King? I'll give it to you again. What is the name of the lion cub who is the main character in Disney's animated classic, The Lion King? Time here on Sheppy FM is 13 minutes past one.
1: Everybody get up.

Okay, our burning question at the moment is this. I'll give you the answer right now. What is the name of the lion cub who is the main character in Disney's animated classic, The Lion King? And the answer is... Simba. S-I-M-B-A. Time here on Sheppy FM, 22 minutes past one. And I had a few requests come in for some tunes by the Beatles. Let's do two number ones from the Beatles from way back a long time ago.

0: FM local news burst is brought to you by Sheppey Scene. Sheppey Scene is an independent news site especially for the Isle of Sheppey and its community.
1: Police are searching for two boys after two ducks were found dead and several ducklings injured in what is believed to have been a catapult attack in Sheerness. The incident happened at the Fleet Waterway. Sheerness Town Council has condemned the cruelty, describing the deaths as horrific and completely unnecessary. Police Inspector Julia Bassendale says officers are trying to identify two boys, aged between 12 and 14, both with dark hair, who were seen wearing grey t-shirts and shorts. Anyone with information is urged to contact Kent Police. Meanwhile, the Festival of Sheppey is now underway, following its official launch at the Bell and Lion in Sheerness. Guests included local MP Kevin McKenna, current and former mayors, and representatives from parish and town councils across the island. Festival highlights have already included a sold-out performance of Great Expectations by Gerald Dickens, the great-great-grandson of Charles Dickens. The programme continues throughout the month, with live music, workshops, talks, walks, film screenings, and the Follow the Sun bike ride. Full details can be found at Sheppey Scene. And organisers of a separate family event planned for Barton's Point in August are considering a name change. The island's Rotary Club fears its original title, the Sheppey Festival, could be confused with the Festival of Sheppey. Members are now choosing from dozens of alternative names ahead of the event on August the 30th.
0: 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For more detailed bulletins, please visit Sheppey Scene on Facebook.
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Okay, just checking the Sheppey charts, and that was Olivia Rodrigo, who is number two. And this is number one in the Sheppey charts. Time here, 6 minutes to two.

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1: And the first one here is Cycling UK. It's a bike week, and it says here, join our bike week brunch. Celebrate bike week, enjoy great food, support Cycling UK. It's going to be on the 14th of June. Starts at 11 o'clock until 3, and that's at Beachfield Park, Beach Street, Sheerness, Kent, ME12 1HH. Another one here, Castle Connections. Bedazzling night. Come along and bling up a cup and a compact mirror. All materials provided. That's going to be on the 26th of June, 6 o'clock until 8 o'clock. It's £12.50 per person. Booking is essential. And the phone number's almost chopped up, but 01795 661277. And that's all your community news for the moment.
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It's 2:10. And I think this is coming very soon, another heat wave.

0: Okay, I've got another burning question for you here. What happens to Bruce Banner? What happens to Bruce Banner when he gets angry? I'll give you the answer just round the corner. 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

the year that was back in 1983, the sound of Mr. Michael Jackson, former number one for him. And I think because the new film's out called Michael, I think that particular tune is quite high in the charts. And I think it's on in the cinema over at the Light in Sittingbourne. I'm going to go and watch it. Down here, 24 minutes past two.

still sounding absolutely brilliant. The sound of Santana and Smooth. Okay, the burning question is this. What happens to Bruce Banner when he gets angry? And the answer is, he becomes the Hulk. Bruce Banner, the Hulk, turns green. That's what happens.

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The son of Paul Simon and Art Garfunkel, and he's the Shade of Winter from back in 1991. Okay, another burning question for you here on Sheppey FM. By the way, it's 3:15. What Canadian-born singer, songwriter, wrote the songs Hallelujah, Suzanne, and I'm Your Man? I'll give you a clue. There's two words. The first word is L. Starts with an L. And the second word starts with a C. So that's a pretty good clue. Give you time to have a think about it. And the answer will be just round the corner. And another great tune from beautiful South, Rotterdam. Yeah.

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1: 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So don't be afraid to check their medication. Encourage them to only order what they need and take any that's not being used back to their local pharmacy for safe disposal. Help us make more of your NHS.
2: Okay, and your weather for this afternoon will be cloudy. A band of rain will move in from the west, but this will turn patchier and lighter later in the day. In the day, breezy. Tonight will be breezy and largely dry, with generally cloudy skies and just the odd clear break. It's sunny, it's cloudy, and it's raining. It's 13 degrees, 12 miles an hour wind speed, and the humidity is 88%, visibility is moderate, pressure is 1020 millibars, and that is steady.
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Well, that was back in 1988, the sound of Fairground Attraction, who had a number one with that, and it was absolutely perfect. Okay, the answer to our burning question. The question is this. What Canadian-born singer-songwriter wrote the songs Hallelujah, Suzanne, and I'm Your Man? I gave you a clue, which was LC, and the answer is Mr. Leonard Cohen. Is he? Yes, that's who it was. Rick Astley, he's next. From back in 1982.

0: Sheppey FM local news burst is brought to you by Sheppey Scene. Sheppey Scene is an independent news site especially for the Isle of Sheppey and its community.
1: Police are searching for two boys after two ducks were found dead and several ducklings injured in what is believed to have been a catapult attack in Sheerness. The incident happened at the Fleet Waterway. Sheerness Town Council has condemned the cruelty, describing the deaths as horrific and completely unnecessary. Police Inspector Julia Bassendale says officers are trying to identify two boys, aged between 12 and 14, both with dark hair, who were seen wearing grey t-shirts and shorts. Anyone with information is urged to contact Kent Police. Meanwhile, the Festival of Sheppey is now underway, following its official launch at the Bell and Lion in Sheerness. Guests included local MP Kevin McKenna, current and former mayors, and representatives from parish and town councils across the island. Festival highlights have already included a sold-out performance of Great Expectations by Gerald Dickens, the great-great-grandson of Charles Dickens. The programme continues throughout the month, with live music, workshops, talks, walks, film screenings, and the Follow the Sun bike ride. Full details can be found at Sheppey Scene. And organisers of a separate family event planned for Barton's Point in August are considering a name change. The island's Rotary Club fears its original title, the Sheppey Festival, could be confused with the Festival of Sheppey. Members are now choosing from dozens of alternative names ahead of the event on August the 30th.
0: 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For more detailed bulletins, please visit Sheppey Scene on Facebook.
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We gon' boogie, oogie, oogie, jiggle, wiggle, and dance like the roof on fire. We gon' drink drinks and taste till we fall out like the roof on fire. Now, baby, and light the roof on fire. Tell them, baby, baby, baby, baby, baby, baby, baby, baby, baby, baby, I'm on fire. I tell her, baby, baby, baby, baby, baby, baby, baby, baby, baby, baby, I'm a fireball.

that's it from me. Dear listener, you have been absolutely fantastic, as always. Zoe Gold, she's on next. And I'll be back in 2 weeks' time. Until we do it all again, a week on Thursday. Bye-bye from me, and goodbye to you, and may your God go with you. Bye-bye, and thank you.

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1: And your traffic and travel for this time. We have mostly clear on the island. There is build up around halfway houses, around those traffic lights, and coming in from Queenborough and coming up from Sheness to turn towards Minster. There is also some build up as you come over that Sheppey crossing, coming across those two roundabouts, joining on the lower road to go towards Minster. There is some delay there as well. And they're down that A2500, and they are 5 minute delays going on right now, and it is just sheer weight of traffic. That road going up from the halfway going towards Minster, there's 6 minute delays there, and that is just at those main traffic lights there as well. As we come over the Sheppey crossing and coming towards Minster, the traffic is building up there. On the B2006, there's 5 minute delays. It is sheer weight of traffic. As you're coming into Merston, there is 6 minute delays, and it is again just sheer weight of traffic. As you're coming in from the 249, coming across and going down Park Road, there are 5 minute delays there. And if you're coming further in, just off of the B2005, coming down past St Michael's Road and onto the High Street, there are delays there as well, and they are 6 minute delays. Again, just sheer weight of traffic. If we move on to coming across the 249 and down towards Maidstone Road, coming down Detling Hill. At the moment, Detling Hill and the village is looking all clear. As we get into Maidstone, it is getting busy. If you take the A20 towards Wevering, it's getting busy there. And going over towards Bridge, there are 6 minute delays on the A20. There are 4 minute delays going through Wevering. And again, on the A20 coming in towards Maidstone, there are 4 to 6 minute delays there as well. Again, just sheer weight of traffic. If we are going over towards Sittingbourne, coming over towards Medway, if you're coming down the A2 towards Newington and Lower Raynham, as you come down the A2, there are delays down through Lower Raynham. They are 3 minute delays, again, just sheer weight of traffic. And coming up towards Dartland and towards Rochester, there are 11 minute delays there, going out towards there and coming up towards Brompton. And if you look over to the Davis Estate as well, near Warren Wood, there are 3 minute delays there, again, just sheer weight of traffic. That is your traffic and travel for now. And your trains are running on time at the moment. The next one is the 3:47. That's your traffic and travel.
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Hey, it's Zoe with you on the Traffic and Travel Show on this Thursday, the 11th of June. I'll be taking you through until 7 o'clock, and then I think you have the Funk and Soul Show tonight with Elaine and Andy. So that will be coming up after me at 7. I just thought I would best let you know that two trains from Sheerness to Sittingbourne, the 4:17 p.m. and the 5:17 p.m. are cancelled. They would have been calling at Sheerness, Queenborough, Kemsley and Sittingbourne. They are both cancelled. So the next one will be on the hour at 4:47, and then after that 5:47, and that will be calling Sheerness, Queenborough, Kemsley and Sittingbourne. I've got coming up for you Jason Derulo with Talk Dirty, and then Clean Bandit with Solo. Here we go.

0: we've got those ads coming up next, so we have to have a word from our sponsors just coming up, and then we have Shaboozy with a bar song and Darius Rucker with Wagon Wheel, and then we'll be coming into your traffic and travel again. Another warning, the next train coming up from platform one in Sheerness will be the 4:47. The train before this is cancelled, just so you are all aware, and that would have been at 17 minutes past. That is cancelled. The next train coming up will be the 4:47. Here we go.
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2: This is your traffic and travel for this time. We still have delays coming down that 249 and then joining across those roundabouts to go towards the lower road down the A2500. The delays at the moment are currently sitting at 4 minutes, and that is just sheer weight of traffic. Also, they are going in the other direction, going towards halfway as well. So if you're coming off the Sheppey crossing, coming down the 249 and then going towards Queenborough and then over towards halfway houses, they are 6 minute delays at the moment. And coming down that halfway Queenborough road to come towards halfway houses, there are 4 minute delays there as well. And that is due to roadworks coming down that road. There is a set of temporary traffic lights. We have more going on up in Eastchurch. We do have stationary traffic coming through Eastchurch High Street of 4 minutes. Again, that is sheer weight of traffic. There are no roadworks going on there. And if we come down the Broody Way and the 249, coming past Blue Town and across those roundabouts, past Tesco's, 3 minute delays at the moment going on down there. If we come over the Sheppey crossing and in towards Sittingbourne, Kemsey looks clear, Iway looks clear, Bobbin looks clear, Milton Regis looks clear, and then as we're coming across Sittingbourne to go over towards Merston, at the moment there's 3 minute delays there. There are also delays going on down Staplehurst Road and coming past the Sittingbourne and Kemsey Light Railway of 3 minutes. Again, that is sheer weight of traffic. It is queuing up there. Canterbury Road, Balden, and coming out towards Rommersham, Hyacinth, Tunstall, all clear. If we carry on down the 249, past Dunaway and Detlin Hill, that looks all clear at the moment. M20 looks clear going across there, but as we come into Maidstone, the A229 is very busy going on here through Maidstone, and there are 4 minute delays there. And again, going in the opposite direction on the A229, going down towards the other side of Sittingbourne, so going up towards Sanding and Ringlestone, there's 4 minutes, and going down towards Luce, there is a 4 minute delays there as well. If we come over to Medway, if you're coming out towards Medway, there are some delays around Hempstead and Park Road, near the A278 of 3 minutes. Lower Raynham, Archerham Park, there are 4 minute delays there. Coming down the A2 towards Raynham Mark, and also going out on the country roads there, coming off the High Street and Moore Street and down Mears Court Road, there are delays there, 3 minute delays, sheer weight of traffic again. And that is your traffic and travel update.
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I'm back with you on Ship FM 92.2, and it is drive time on Thursday, the 11th of June. Apologies, I didn't get to read out the train times. The next train going, and it is running on time, is the 16:47, which is the 4:47 p.m., and it is calling at Sheerness, Queenborough, Swale, Kempsey, and Sittingbourne. The one after this, the 5:17, is cancelled. So the 5:17 going to Sittingbourne from Sheerness is cancelled. Just so you know, the next one is the 4:47, and after that is not for an hour at 5:47. Just so that you are all aware out there that that middle train is cancelled. I've got coming up for you next Olivia Dean with Man I Need, and Sabrina Carpenter with Man Child.

0: What a fantastic track that was. That was absolutely brilliant. I like that song. Man Child. I'm hoping you're all enjoying your afternoon. I hope you're not stuck in too much traffic on your way home. But if you are, and it is safe and legal to do so, please do contact me at the studio by telephone 01795 665898, or text us if it's safe and legal to do so, 07938 221 617, or get someone to drop us an email, send them a quick message and get them to email us and let us know where the build-up is, what's happening, if there's been an accident, or the actual area that it's in, so that we are aware, and let us know here at the studio. You can also let us know on the app by dropping us an email, which is available on iOS and Android. 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I've got Camila Cabello featuring Ed Sheeran with Bam Bam next, and Rose and Bruno Mars with ATP.
1: You said you hated the ocean, but you're surfing now.

I'm back with you on Chip FM 92.2, your station, your music, your island. I have some updates regarding the train service. Apparently, there is a line currently blocked because of a fallen tree at Bexley. Staff are working really hard to reopen that line, and that was about 20 minutes ago. That has come up on that's on Twitter. So if any of you are not aware, that's why there are currently some delays going on with the Sheerness line, and there probably are in Sittingbourne as well. So keep to the southeastern network, and I will let you know if there are any more updates as well as we get them in. But if you would like to know more information, do Google Southeastern and find out from them as well. But I will keep you updated as much as I can, what is happening with the trains and delays and any services that are going on and when they return to normal. I've got coming up next Armin van Helden with My from 2006, and then Benny Benassi with Cinema. It is the Skillrex mix. Those are coming next.

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2: 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Encourage them to only order what they need and take any that's not being used back to their local pharmacy for safe disposal. 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
3: And this is your weather for this time. Your pollen is low, your UV is low, and your pollution is low. Out there, the winds are about 17 at the moment, and your temperature is 15, with some cloud and rain, light drizzle, and a moderate breeze. It will be generally cloudy skies with the odd break of clear spells, but largely breezy with some showers. That is this evening's weather. And the winds are on average 19, and it's on average 13. And your sunset this evening is at 9:13 p.m. this evening, or 21:13 for those of you who do 24-hour clock. And your tide times, if you are fishing, I wonder if we've got that high tide coming up or if we've missed it. No, it's at 21:55 and it's 5 metres and 14 centimetres. And your low tide has already passed us. It was at 3:35.
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3: And this is your traffic and travel again for this time. Again, coming over that Sheppey crossing and coming across those double roundabouts off the 249, going towards the Minster. There are still delays there of 3 to 4 minutes. Also coming up Queenborough Road and Halfway Road, going towards those traffic lights, there are delays as well. And those delays at the moment are running 3 to 5 minutes, and there are roadworks there. That is why there are those delays there. There is an extra set of traffic lights coming into Sheness off the 249, past Blue Town and past the Tesco's at the moment. Those delays there are 3 minutes at the moment, and that is just due to sheer weight of traffic because it's the time of day. If we're coming across that Sheppey crossing, all clear, Kemsley, Iwade, Bobbin, Milton Regis. And as we come towards Sittingbourne, it seems to be clearer in Sittingbourne, except for coming down the B2163 through Sittingbourne. And there are delays there at the moment of 3 minutes, and there is just sheer weight of traffic for the time of day. If we carry on going down the 249, down Maidstone Road, past Annaway, down Detling Hill, as we come towards Maidstone, there are some delays coming across towards that M20 of 1 minute, just queuing traffic coming off from East Maidstone going across to the M20 towards Watery Lane, going up towards Alsham and Leeds Castle, that direction. Also, if we go over towards Medway, you have got some delays down the M2 and the 278 as well of 7 minutes. There is a traffic jam there, and there isn't a reason for that at the moment. It may just be the time of day. Also, over in the Medway, we are clear going down the A2. No current delays at the moment until we get to Chatham Hill, and there are some delays on Chatham Hill of 6 minutes, sheer weight of traffic. Maidstone Road going into Chatham Central of 4 minutes, and that is your traffic and travel for this time. Your next update will be in half an hour, and I will just check on your trains for you, see if there are any more delays or cancellations. The 5:47 has gone. The next train after the, the 4:47 has gone. The next one is the 5:47, I was right. And that is coming up in the next 40 minutes. And that is running on time. The 5:17 is cancelled. The 5:17 p.m. is cancelled. The next one is 5:47, going from platform one in Sheerness. And it will be calling at Sheerness, Queenborough, Swale, Kemsley and Sitting Bull. That's Traffic and Travel.
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I'm back with you on Ship FM 92.2. I've got coming up next Pink Floyd with Another Brick in the Wall, and then Queen with Don't Stop Me Now.

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I'm back with you on Ship FM 92.2 Drive Time for the 11th of June on Thursday. I've got coming up next Human League, Don't You Want Me, and then we'll have that traffic and travel update coming in shortly after, and then Depeche Mode will be playing after that with Just Can't Get Enough.

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2: And this is your traffic and travel for this time at 5:30. We look to be clearing up on the island. There's not so many traffic updates to give you now. There is still delays on Queenborough Road going towards halfway houses. Coming off that 249, 6 minute delays, and they're due to roadworks. There are temporary traffic lights there. But as we come into Sheness, down Brewley Way, down near Blue Town, by those double roundabouts, near the train station, there are 3 minute delays still. But that is just sheer weight of traffic. The rest of Sheness looks pretty clear. And coming up towards Minster and East Church is clear as well. So if we come over the island, over towards Sittingbourne, along the Sheppey crossing, Iwade is clear, Kemsey is clear, Milton Regis is clear, Bobbin is clear, Newington looks clear, going down the A2, and Raynham as well. But as you come into central Sittingbourne, joining in Park Road is busy, there are delays there of 4 minutes. And on the top road, just before you come into Park Road, there are 9 minute delays, stationary traffic coming along there. That is down London Road. If you're coming down towards round the back, as if you're going to go towards the High Street, there's 9 minute delays there. That's up by Sittingbourne Station. And also Central Sittingbourne, 9 minutes delays there. That is to do with the traffic lights and obviously sheer weight of traffic there. And coming up and going across the B2005, there are 3 minute delays there as well. As we carry on down the 249, coming into Maidstone, looks all clear along there. Coming down the M20, coming down towards the Coastway and towards Dover, it's looking pretty clear there at the moment. Down Detlin Hill, and coming into Maidstone, it is looking reasonably clear. The road coming up towards the roundabout has now got a few delays on it. Down Sittingbourne Road off Detlin Hill, 3 minute delays there coming up towards the roundabout. And if you're coming over towards Grove Green, there are delays there as well of another 3 minutes. Also, if we carry on going towards the M20 and Forstall Road, coming up near Sandin and Grange Lane, it passed Harbourland. Off that M20, just behind there are 5 minute delays. Again, sheer weight of traffic. Round the back of Forstall Road, near Sandin, there are 1 minute delays there. And again, if we come over towards Medway, and coming out towards the back of Medway here, off the M2, Medway services, Hove Way and Shasted Way, there are delays there as well of 3 minutes. That's your traffic and travel. And your next train is running on time. It is the 5:47, calling at Sheness, Queenborough, Swale, Kemsley and Sittingbourne, and that is running on time.
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0: It's Zoe Gold back with you on Shep FM 92.2, and it's drive time from, well, it started at 4 all the way through till 6:45. At 7 o'clock, it'll go on the music, and I'll be gone at 1:45, leaving the other person to take over. And tonight, it is... it is Elaine and Andy with the Soul and Funk Show. They will be coming up after me, so please do stay tuned after me to listen to those. And if you are stuck in traffic, if you know there's a problem or there's been an accident, please do contact us here at the studio on 07938221617 by text if it's safe and legal to do so, or you can call us on 01795665898, or you can get somebody, if you're in the car, to drop us an email, contact@sheppyfm.org.uk. We have got one of our sponsors coming up next, and then Sugar Minton with Good Thing Going, and CJ Lewis with Sweets for My Sweet.
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2: And this is your traffic and travel update for 6 o'clock. It looks like all the routes on the island are now clear. There's no more build-up. So, East Church, Minster, Halfway and Shenness and Oxford Town is clear. Right across that Sheppey crossing is clear as well. Highway's clear, Bobbin's clear, Kennedy's clear, Milton Regis is clear, and even Central City Bowl. Coming down that 249 down Detling Hill, the Detling Village, there is still a few hold-ups in Maidstone. Going out towards Ringlestone, there is 6 minute delays. And if we come over to Medway area, coming down the A2, looks like it's pretty clear until you get over the Rochester Bridge near Marlow Park, and there's 4 minute delays there near Street. Other than that, the roads are looking pretty clear. That's your traffic and travel update. And your trains, let's just look at those trains and check if they're still running or if there's any cancellation. And your 6:17 is running on time from platform 1, and it is calling at Shillitt, Queenborough, Hemsley and Sittingbourne. And your next one after that is 5:07, and that is running on time as well. Calling at Shenness, Queenborough, Swale, Hemsley and Sittingbourne. That one arrives in at 7:18, and your 6:17 arrives in at 6:35 in Sittingbourne. That is your traffic and travel update.

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I'm back with you on Ship FM 92.2, and it's closing up to the end of the show. I can't believe I've only got about half an hour, 40 minutes left. It's crazy. I've got two disco classics for you next. I've got a Fat Pack Band with Do the Bus Stop from 1975 and Sister Sledge with He's the Greatest Dancer.

I'm back with you on Shep FM 92.2. I have got coming up next, there's some ones from the charts. I have got Rain Me In by Sam Fender and Olivia Dean, which is at the moment in the Sheppy chart number 6. And then I've got Drake with Make 'Em Cry, which in the chart at the moment is number 7. So I'm going to play those for you right now.

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2: And this is your last Traffic and Travel update for this time. We have got on the island, it's looking all clear coming over Sheppey Crossing. Coming up towards Minster, it's looking clear now. And coming down past Bootown and into Tesco's, it's looking clear down there as well. Coming over the Sheppey Crossing, over in towards City and Bowl, it's looking clear in Kendley, Bobbin, Milton Regis, Swale, on Keycoal Hill, going up towards Newington and Raynham, it is clear going across there at the moment. As we come up towards Rochester, over the Rochester Bridge, there are some delays there. Oh, 3 minutes at the moment, and that is just queuing traffic, and that is just sheer weight of traffic. Through Chatham, it's clear. And coming down towards Maidstone, coming down Detlin Hill is all clear. Detlin Village is clear. Maidstone is looking clear. Going towards North Slope, North Luce, or Luce, if you call it that. And it is a 3 minute delays there. Coming down towards Luce. And then if you come down the M20, going up towards London, it's looking clear going that direction. Bluebell Hill's looking clear. And over towards Walderslade, Warrenwood and Cuxton, it's clear around there at the moment. So we are looking good on the roads at this point in time. If we can move over to your trains, your train going towards Sittingbourne, your next train coming up is at 6:55 and it is running on time. 6:55 and it will be calling at Sheness, Queenborough, Kemsley and Sittingbourne. And this will be arriving in Sittingbourne at 19 minutes past 7. So that will be leaving Sheness at 5 to 7 and arriving at 18 minutes past 7. That is your traffic and travel.
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0: I'm back with you on Shebby FM 92.2. I've got Melody here with me. She wants to say hello. Hang on, babe. Here we are. She wants to say hello to you all.
1: Hello, everybody.
0: And we hope you're all getting home safely, don't we, Melody? I have got a couple more songs and then I'm going to be saying cheerio. So I've got Dasher with Austin and we got Lady Gaga with Born This Way. Yeah, Lady Gaga. So that's coming up second. And Dasha with Austin is coming up first. And then I'll be saying a cheerio and leaving you in the extremely capable hands of our very own Lady P, Elaine. And she will be taking you through, and Andy, obviously. They are a double act. And they will be taking you through your soul. And they'll be taking you through your soul and funk journey this evening. So I'm going to play the next two and then they will be with you.

It doesn't matter if you love him or capital H-I-M. 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

evergreen. Your black, white, beige, Chola descent. Your Lebanese, your Orient. Whether life's disabilities left you outcast, but leader teased. Rejoice and love yourself today, cause baby, you were born this way.

0: Take care, everyone. It's my time to sign off, but stay tuned for our very own Lady P and MC Andy out there. They'll be coming in very shortly with your soul and funk hits for this evening from 7, taking you through till 10.
1: Hello,
0: Melody's saying bye-bye.
1: Bye,
0: so it's goodbye from me and it's goodbye from Mel.
1: Bye.
0: And I'm going to leave you with Jess Glynn, Hold My Hand, James
1: See
0: Brown, Give
1: later.
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Well, what a show. Zoe Gold, you've done an absolute brilliant show this evening. I'd like to say thank you very much for leaving me with some absolute brilliant music. I hope I don't disappoint. So anyway, you are going to be listening to the next 3 hours to myself, DJ Lady P, and I have with me MCAG. Yes, so after the advert, we're going to go straight in to 3 hours of dance. So I hope you've got your dance shoes ready, because we're going to be dancing the night away. I've got lots of requests, and I've got lots of shout-outs, but I'm going to try and keep the music going all night long without break. So stay tuned in.

0: What a way to start a show by Change. From the album The Glow of Love. Thanks for that, bro. I'm hoping that the mic has turned up. And let me know. Thanks for everything yesterday. It was a brilliant show. And we're going to keep on the music. So we've got You Can't Run From My Love. This is a 12-inch mix, 1982.
1: Cliche today?
0: I think so.
1: I'm good. I'll let you go on with that.
0: Well, what can I say?

0: Yes, a lovely Stephanie Mills track there. You can't run from my love, and you certainly can't. Here we go.
1: There is no chance of running away from that one.
0: Definitely not.
1: What a lovely track.
0: It is. Well, we've had a request already sent in. Can you just please resend and let me know whose birthday? And, of course, I'll play out your track. So just send me in that message and I will play it out for you.
1: At least then we know who we're going
0: to put to. Big shout out to you, Mitch and Mick. Lovely seeing you today, Mick, spending time with you. And Mitch, thanks for your love.
1: Lovely.
0: So, as I say, we've got a dance-packed set tonight, and I hope you enjoy it, because we've now got a Love Station with Teardrops. This is from the album Teardrops.

0: And I'm starting to dance.
1: Oh yeah, she hasn't stopped already.
0: Big shout out to you, Darren Ball. We see you on the weekend at your Soultasia event. Some great acts there. But for now, we've got some great artists here too. And we've got Dry as a Bone. I've said it right. I wasn't dry as a bone today. I got soaking wet on a boat, a fishing boat. But anyway, they think it's real love, and I do too. Here we go.

0: Well, dry as a bone. Real love. We're just going to go into some adverts. 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

0: we all feel like that. Anyway, we've had a lovely request for Fat Larry's Band and Zoo for Kim Tomlin from your other half. I would like to say happy birthday.
1: Yes, happy birthday from us all here at Sheppey FM as well.
0: It was mine yesterday.
1: It was your birthday yesterday. Mm. Is this a good month to have a birthday?
0: It is.
1: It certainly is.
0: So for you, Kim, here we go.

0: your birthday.
1: Yeah, I just wanted to know, Kim, did he slow dance with you to that song? Because I asked, Mr. MCAG next to me, but he got bad ankles. So there you go. Just thought I'd say that. Anyway, next track coming up is Reel to Reel. Love Me Like This.
0: Like what?
1: Like this.
0: Oh, okay.
1: Like you do.
0: As I always do.
1: You always do, yeah.
0: For all the listeners out there who's listening on that, send us a thumbs up or a hi. Let us know that you're enjoying the tunes. If not, even a request.

0: Yes, a lovely track by Reel to Reel. Love Me Like This. We've got
1: Like This.
0: Anyway, big shout out to Paul and Christy.
1: Hi, Paul. Hi, Christy.
0: We'll come back to you after the advert. So stay tuned in and we'll talk a little bit about Paul and Christy's visit from the USA. But for now, we have this.
2: 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Sheppey Scene is an independent news site especially for the Isle of Sheppey and its community.
3: Police are searching for two boys after two ducks were found dead and several ducklings injured in what is believed to have been a catapult attack in Sheerness. The incident happened at the Fleet Waterway. Sheerness Town Council has condemned the cruelty, describing the deaths as horrific and completely unnecessary. Police Inspector Julia Bassendale says officers are trying to identify two boys aged between 12 and 14, both with dark hair, who were seen wearing grey t-shirts and shorts. Anyone with information is urged to contact Kent Police. Meanwhile, the Festival of Sheppey is now underway, following its official launch at the Bell and Lion in Sheerness. Guests included local MP Kevin McKenna, current and former mayors, and representatives from parish and town councils across the island. Festival highlights have already included a sold-out performance of Great Expectations by Gerald Dickens, the great-great-grandson of Charles Dickens. The programme continues throughout the month, with live music, workshops, talks, walks, film screenings, and the Follow the Sun bike ride. Full details can be found at Sheppey Scene. And organisers of a separate family event planned for Barton's Point in August are considering a name change. The island's Rotary Club fears its original title, the Sheppey Festival, could be confused with the Festival of Sheppey. Members are now choosing from dozens of alternative names ahead of the event on August the 30th.
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0: Yes, Thelma Houston, you used to hold me so tight, and he still does. Well, you are listening to Sheppy FM 92.2, and you are listening to DJ Lady P in the with
1: me.
0: MCAG. Yes. And Paul and Christy, they spent 2 weeks in miserable Britain. They've come over from sunny San Diego.
1: Well, they get to see the seasons, don't they?
0: They do. You definitely have got to see the seasons.
1: We're going from beige to green.
0: And we've loved your visit. Please don't wait another 12 years. And Andy, what did you say?
1: We will be going over.
0: Yes, we will. This one is a request from Keith. And yes, we had a lovely afternoon yesterday afternoon. Loved your visit.
1: Evening, bro.
0: And this is a 1981 track. And we actually did see him at Soultasia at the weekend, didn't we?
1: We did.
0: Yeah, we did. We certainly did. This is D-Train. Thanks for tuning in. Here we go. Here's the piano. Any minute now.
1: You like that piano?
0: I do.
1: So you're smashing the keyboards already.
0: I am. Here we go.

0: Yes, it is a tune, John. Thank you so much. Good evening to you.
1: Good evening, John.
0: And yes, we've got many more of them tunes coming up.
1: No, it's tunes.
0: He's got that voice.
1: Anyway, don't start me off.
0: Yes, it is now 7 minutes to 8 o'clock. And yes, we are keeping going. I can't stop moving, as always. And we've got Tina Marie and I Need Your Loving.
1: And if you've just tuned in, where have you been?
0: Exactly.
1: What a show.
0: Yes, it is. It is a show. We've been going for 54 minutes.
1: More than an hour. But at least you've got another 2 hours to catch up.
0: You have. So get your dancing shoes on if you've not got them on and join in, because my legs don't stop moving.
1: There we go. Tina Marie.

0: Yeah, good evening, Debbie Atkinson. She said she was looking forward to the show. I hope you're dancing and not just sitting and chilling. But thank you so much. And Beverly Appleford, thank you so much for all your support. And yeah, I'm pleased that you're listening in too. Minutes to 8 o'clock, and we might just get this one in from Diana Ross, and it's called The Boss. Who's the boss?
1: That's definitely you.
0: No, I think it's you.
1: No.
0: Can you have two bosses?
1: No, you can't.
0: Here we go.
1: All those men out there will understand what I'm saying.

0: 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This is your community news.
1: Okay, Castle Connections present Bed Dazzling Nights. So come along, bring up a cup or a compact and a cup and compact mirror. All materials were provided. This will be on the 26th of June, and it's between 6 p.m. Till 8 p.m. And it's £12.50 per person. Booking is essential, so contact them on 01795 661277. Also, charity football match on Sunday the 28th of June, Sheppey United FC Stadium, Queenborough Road, halfway, ME12 3DW. Most people will know that. Gates open at 12 o'clock, kickoff at 1, all proceeds to Men Talk UK. Over to you.
2: 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And that is A Sheppey Has Spoken, Discover Stories, and it's free. Booking is required, so yes, just come along. And that's June the 27th, 7:30 till 8:30. And that is your community news for Thursday, the 11th of June,
0: Sheppey
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0: lovely voice, the one and only Luther Vandross.
1: Yep, a little Luther, nice and slow for those who are still having a birthday and want a slow dance. There you go.
0: Another one for you. And also for Eileen that's in Lanzarote listening in. Thank you so much. Hello, Eileen. Love you too. And yeah, what can I say? Apart from, is this the future?
1: No, not the cliches. Yes. I'm sure it is.
0: It is the future. We are. We're not in the past. We're living in the future. And it's for the Fatback Band from 1983. Absolute brilliant track this is.
1: I remember it well.
0: I'm glad you do.
1: Mm.
0: Here we go. You're going to sing to me then?
1: No.
0: Oh.
1: Maybe in the future.
0: See, Keith, he's at it.
1: No.
0: He's got the vibe. Here we go.

0: Well, in the future, it looks like we might be going to California.
1: Looks like it. In the future.
0: In the future. Maybe next future, but we'll be going. Yes.
1: Have a safe journey back, you two.
0: Yes, send in our love and let us know you're back safely. I'm glad you've had a lovely time with us here in the UK.
1: Yeah.
0: So, how do I actually let go of you?
1: Oh, please don't do another cliche.
0: I've got to, because no. Keith's listening and he will be laughing his head off. But Dennis Ferrer said that also in with featuring Katie Brooks. This is a track. Sorry, he's looking like, oh, he's shaking his head now.
1: I'm going to comment on that one.
0: No,
1: I'll
0: don't.
1: I'll leave it down to the listeners.
0: Yeah. Big shout out to you, Paul Miller. Thank you very much for the like. And also Mick Kenton. He always gives us lots of support. Thank you so much. And, you know, it's an honour. He's a great musician. But I'll sit back now and let you listen to this. It's a track.

0: And Marilyn, if you're listening in, you would love to dance to that. I know you would. Anyway, big shout out to you, Babs. Thank you very much for your thumbs up. He does a great reggae show. So next Thursday, he'll be doing that reggae show. Mm-hmm. Always a good show it is. And, yeah.
1: Please don't do it.
0: I'm not going to.
1: Good.
0: Narada Michael Walden.
1: It'll say it all.
0: It says it all. But yeah, I do love you. I should have loved you, but I do. Sorry, see, couldn't help it. 1980, what a tune. Here we go. Get them dancing feet moving, like mine are.

0: love your tune there.
1: Took me way back to my younger days. But yeah, lovely, lovely tune.
0: Anyway, it was not only your birthday yesterday, it was Mark Mahan. So yeah, I'm sure he had a lovely day and you have too. Lovely day fishing today.
1: Like a weather for it, Mark. But hey, we caught some good fish.
0: It was a lovely day. Spent with Mick and Andy and yeah.
1: The grandchildren,
0: yes. But we needed the sun in. Instead, we had the rain.

0: is the sounds of Atlantic Star. 1988, that was. Let the Sun In. You are listening to DJ Lady P. It's 28 minutes past 8 o'clock. And...
1: MCAG.
0: Yes.
1: And where are you going now?
0: Well, I grew up in London town. Oh. But Light of the World probably come from London too. We'll have to find that one out. Bro, can you let me know? I'm sure they did. In 1980... Where was you? I was in London.
1: West Country Man Meet, Bristol. That's the Bristol Posse.
0: Oh, sending love to the Bristol Posse. Absolutely.

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0: Yeah, big shout out to you, Kev Edwards there. He's got his 4-hour marathon show tomorrow between 10 and 2 on Stomp Radio.
1: Hi, Kev.
0: Always a great show.
1: Yeah, lovely to see you yesterday.
0: Yeah, it was lovely. Lovely evening.
1: Mm-hmm.
0: And, so... Also, Delia Edsel, always listens in to our show.
1: Hi, Delia.
0: And I hope you enjoy this next track, because I'm not doing a cliche to this.
1: Oh, are you not?
0: No, I'm not. All I can say is this reminds me of my brother. I don't know why, but yeah.
1: Maybe because he has the last word.
0: Is it? It's a... yeah. This is for you, Keith, from me. And... word up.

0: the sounds of Cameo and Word Up.
1: Bro.
0: I do love Cameo. I like all their songs. I think Back and Forth is one for you, really, bro. Because I remember you doing it in the studio last year. But, yeah, I hope you're all having a night to remember. Because you are listening to Sheppy FM 92.2 at 17 minutes to 9.
1: Well, I guess you know what's coming next.
0: Am I making you laugh? I'm making from my brother laugh.
1: This is cliche.
0: 1982, this one was. Where was she then?
1: It definitely was a night to remember. Because I can't remember a thing.

0: Shalimar's always a good group to watch, right from then to now.
1: Way back then, Shalimar.
0: It is. I'm not going to do any more cliches because I don't want to be classed as a freak.
1: Oh. Shit, got our radio silence now.
0: Radio silence, yes. Anyway, Dynasty, 1979. I don't want to be a freak, but I can't help myself.
1: Well, there you go. That's it all.
0: There you go. Here we go. But I can't.

0: Yes. That's Dynasty. 1979. Well, it's 6 minutes to 9 o'clock. We've been going for nearly 2 hours.
1: We have.
0: And the sun has finally just come out.
1: As it's setting.
0: As it's setting, yes.
1: <There you go. laughs>
0: So for all of you in Sheppey, if you look out, you will see a lovely sunset.
1: Mm.
0: And it's very nice. Very nice. So yeah, if you're looking up, you can see the sun setting. 1982, Michael Wycroft, and looking up to you.

0: song there from Michael Wyckoff and Looking Up to You. Well, we're coming up to the last hour of our show. It has. That's actually gone really quick. And I think we're just loving the tunes. It's just nice. Even though I'll say it myself.
1: And if you've just tuned in, you've got an hour left.
0: Yeah, you have. 1 hour. And are you serious about that? Because it's a intimate connection. 1984, this is Clear.
1: Good song.
0: It is a good song.

0: Yeah, Michael Jackson there from the album Off the Wall. I've got to say, I still think he's probably one of my favourite ever artists.
1: Legendary, absolutely legendary.
0: And to think he's just come back and got his songs back in the charts, in the Sheppy charts.
1: Might be something to do with the movie. Might be something to do with the movie.
0: It may be. That was a good movie, though, wasn't it?
1: Yes, we enjoyed it.
0: We did. Yes. So, Just a Touch of Love. This was 1996 by Slave.
1: Slave. Oh, brilliant.
0: And, yeah, it's from the album 80s Soul Weekender. If you ever want to go and get that.
1: I was such a young lad when these came out. I feel so old now.
0: No, you're not old.

0: Yeah, the sound of Slave in Just a Touch. Oh, big shout out to you, Cliff Barrett and Kim Kirkham. Haven't seen you for ages. I hope you're both doing well.
1: Good evening.
0: Maybe we'll see you. No, I'm not going to do it.
1: No, I'm not going to do it.
0: Anyway, the next track is a 1984 track. And I might see you down on the street.
1: You did it.
0: I did it. I wasn't going to do it. But yeah, Cliff and Kim may see you soon somewhere. But this is Down on the Street by Shack Attack.

0: Yeah, it's a lovely 3-minute track there by Shack Attack. Okay, we've got a track coming up from Tony Monreal featuring Shantae Chan. Or Can, should I say?
1: Try Can.
0: Can, I try Can. And this is a Back Together Again. This is from the album Keep

0: Yeah, lovely track there. Back together again. Well, tomorrow morning, you've got to tune in for the breakfast show with Wayne Cordwell. He always does a good interactive breakfast show. And then you've got Babs. Now, Babs is a mid-morning guy who puts on a good show too. In fact, looking at the lineup for tomorrow, I'd say we've got a brilliant lineup. Martin Cox is doing the afternoon plus show from 1 till 4. Yeah, and then we've got Adam Mills doing the drive time. That's always a busy show, that one. And Mrs. Babs. I'm listening to that definitely tomorrow night for the floor fillers. For now, we've got Ran Juice Jones, and it's The Rain, 1986.
1: Juice Jones?
0: Juice.
1: Ran Juice Jones.
0: Thank you. I should have carried on my schooling, shouldn't I?

0: Yeah, we'll see you this Saturday, didn't we?
1: We did. Still a good group.
0: Hanging on a String, 1985. No one else but Loose Ends.

0: That's Loose Ends and Hanging on a String. I just got a lovely compliment here. It said, thanks Andy and Elaine for the shout out on Sheppy Radio. Andy and you make a great team. You are English sexy. Wow.
1: Oh my goodness, man.
0: Yes. So thank you very much for that compliment. That's very nice. But...
1: No comment.
0: What can I say? Well, that's from my cousin, so I'm allowed to say it.
1: You are allowed to say it.
0: So, yeah, thank you, Paul. And, yes.
1: Safe trip.
0: Safe trip. Yeah, I'm sure you had a lover's holiday.
1: Oh. Keith, blame you for that, mate.
0: And this is no other than Change. And, yeah, they did have a lovely...

0: What a tune. What a tune that is.
1: Absolutely.
0: That's from the album The Disco Box, and it is a classic.
1: Absolute classic. Good tune.
0: It is. It was lovely seeing him sitting there, chilled out, singing it. Oh, no. It's
1: back
0: just
1: in the MC
0: lovely.
1: Days.
0: Anyway.
1: No.
0: This is What You Are.
1: That's good.
0: It is. This is from the album This Is What You Are.

0: Shout out to you, Sue and Bill Smith.
1: Shout out, Sue and Bill.
0: They will be getting married very shortly, very soon, and we will be honoured to be there. Yes, we will. Lovely couple. Yeah, and also Vanessa Wilson, thank you very much for the like. We'll be seeing you very shortly too. But I've got to play this one out. This one is for my daughter and, yeah, and Amari. And, yeah, she was, this is a very special song to us family. And it's a 1977 track by Eugene Records. And it's Overdose of Joy.
1: Mm-hmm.
0: This one's for you.

0: that's the end of our show. And yes, also I've got to say one last thing. Congratulations to Ella for the birth of her baby yesterday. Yeah, Ella Stacey.
1: Congratulations.
0: Maeve Eloise Lee. I hope I've got that right, Louise. But yes, congratulations into the world. I'll never forget it because it's the same day as my better half next to me.
1: A lucky date.
0: It is a lucky date. Anyway, I'm going to leave you out with Lou Rawls. I've said it right. See you when you get there. And Melissa Morgan, Fool's Paradise, and Al Green, Let's Stay Together, and maybe Alexander O'Neill, A Broken Heart Can Mend. But yes, until 2 weeks' time when we'll be back.
1: Yep. It's after Cornwall next week.
0: Yes, we are going to Cornwall, and we're going to leave you in the capable hands of Babs to do the reggae show.
1: Yep.
0: Which is always a good one to listen to. But anyway, it's a good night from me.
1: And a good night from me.
0: Thank you very much for the interaction. And yeah, stay safe, good night, and
1: we'll
0: God
1: see you
0: bless.
1: In 2 weeks time.
2: Pardon me, do you have change for a quarter? I gotta make a phone call. Thank you. Boy, I hope this woman don't take me through no changes today, because I had a hard day today, man. You know, let me see what's happening at the address before I go home.

0: 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Sheppey Scene is an independent news site especially for the Isle of Sheppey and its community.
1: Police are searching for two boys after two ducks were found dead and several ducklings injured in what is believed to have been a catapult attack in Sheerness. The incident happened at the Fleet Waterway. Sheerness Town Council has condemned the cruelty, describing the deaths as horrific and completely unnecessary. Police Inspector Julia Bassendale says officers are trying to identify two boys, aged between 12 and 14, both with dark hair, who were seen wearing grey t-shirts and shorts. Anyone with information is urged to contact Kent Police. Meanwhile, the Festival of Sheppey is now underway, following its official launch at the Bell and Lion in Sheerness. Guests included local MP Kevin McKenna, current and former mayors, and representatives from parish and town councils across the island. Festival highlights have already included a sold-out performance of Great Expectations by Gerald Dickens, the great-great-grandson of Charles Dickens. The programme continues throughout the month, with live music, workshops, talks, walks, film screenings, and the Follow the Sun bike ride. Full details can be found at Sheppey Scene. And organisers of a separate family event planned for Barton's Point in August are considering a name change. The island's Rotary Club fears its original title, the Sheppey Festival, could be confused with the Festival of Sheppey. Members are now choosing from dozens of alternative names ahead of the event on August the 30th.
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11: 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We're counting down the top 10 singles, couple of album tracks from a chosen year. But what is our chosen year this hour? Think you know what the answer is? 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All just searching for either Airplay 40 or Airplay 40 chart. So, some clues on the way for you. Before that, though, we'll kick off with number 10 on the Airplay 40 Rewind from this hour, Roxy Music and Jealous Guy.
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on our chosen songs from our chosen year. What is the chosen year? Any ideas? Thinking of what the answer is, I'll give you some clues on the way for you in a few most time. I now must apologise for the next 2 minutes 30 because it's a song. It was very popular in our chosen year. I'll be honest with you, I don't know if it's aged well. I'll let you decide. It's the tweets at 8 with the birdie song. Dare play.

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Queen, David Bowie, Under Pressure. 7 on the Airplay 40 Rewind. What is our chosen year, though? Thinking of what the answer is? Facebook.com/Airplay40 is the place to go. It was the year that US national debt hit $1 trillion. And IBM introduced a thing called the personal computer. Can't see it ever being popular, I'll be honest with you. But what is our chosen year? Think you know what it is? Let me know. Ultravox and Vienna was the 6th biggest song from our chosen year.

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So that's the singles. We're halfway through the singles chart. Let's just take a little steps to the side and look at some of the albums from our chosen year. One of the big albums, it was also a big film as well, Neil Diamond released Jazz Singers. This is from the album then, Jazz Singer, Love on the Rocks.

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It was Queen's Greatest Hits. 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It was a year where our next artist was tragically killed on his doorstep in Manhattan. He, of course, released, this is, I will be honest with you, it's probably one of my favourite songs of all time, the late, great John Lennon. This is Imagine. 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

Oh, there's a song I haven't heard for a while. Duran Duran, Girls on Film. It's the Airplay 40 Rewind. What is our chosen year, though, this hour on the Airplay 40 Rewind? It was the year that the musical Cats made its debut on the West End. We won't talk about the film. Also, as well as that, Dan Rather became the main anchorman for CBS TV News. Chariots of Fire made its debut on the cinema. And on TV, we're watching Hill Street Blues as well. And also Bob Marley passed away this year as well. But what is our chosen year? It was also the year the first space shuttle returned to Earth as well. Think you know what the answer is? Then let me know. Facebook.com/airplay40 is the place to go. Depeche Mode released this. Still going strong to this day. Just can't get enough. It's the Airplay 40 Rewind at 2 on the chart of our chosen year.

0: 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What is it, number one from our chosen year? 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
0: Right then, time to put you out your misery and reveal what our chosen year is this hour on the Airplay 40 Rewind. 10 was Roxy Music, Jealous Guy. 9 was Human League, Don't You Want Me. 8 was a Birdie Song, The Tweets. Queen and David Bowie Under Pressure was at 7. 6, Ultravox and Vienna. 5, Making Mind Up from Bucks Fizz. 4 was John Lennon, Imagine. 3, Girls on Film, Duran Duran. Depeche Mode, Just Can't Get Enough was at 2. And the number one song from our chosen year, which this hour was 1981, is Shakin' Stevens in This Old House.
1: Number one.

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0: Hello, this is Spence James and the Airplay 40 Rewind. 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We will kick off with a song that was a massive hit in the summer of our chosen year. David Guetta, Kelly Rowland, when Love Takes Over.
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Tinchy Strider plays in a few most time after Lily Allen, The Fear, and number 8 on the Airplay 40 Rewind. I wanna be-

Number seven on the Airplay 40 Rewind from our chosen year this hour, Tinchy Strider, N-Dubs. And number one, it was the year that the Twilight Saga, New Moon, was released at cinemas. As well as at the cinemas, we're watching Avatar. And they're still talking about doing a sequel, aren't they? But what is our chosen year? 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At six, it's Alicia Keys and Empire State of Mind.

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And Take That, Release the Circus, and this from that, Greatest Day. But what is our chosen year on the Airplay 40 Rewind?

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Paolo Nutini released his album Sunny Side Up as well. 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

LaRue and In For The Kill on the Airplay 40 Rewind. We are slowly but surely getting towards the top song from our chosen year. But what is our chosen year? It was the year that Ben Bernanke was the Time Person of the Year. Jeff Bridges won the Oscar for Best Actor. Robert Plant got the Grammy out for Album of the Year. And Sandra Bullock got Oscar for Best Actress as well. And this was the second biggest single on the charts of the year. Black Eyed Peas, I Got A Feeling.

0: 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But what is the year? Let's find out, shall we?
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0: So at 10, it was David Guetta when Love Takes Over. Daniel Merriweather, Red was at 9. 8, Lily Allen, The Fear. Tinchy Schreider, N-Dubs was at 7. 6, Alicia Keys, Empire State of Mind. 5 was James Morrison, Nelly Furtado and Broken Strings. 4 was Kings of Leon, Sex on Fire. 3, LaRue and For the Kill. Black Eyed Peas, I Got a Feeling, was at number 2. And our number one song from our chosen year this hour, which was 2009, was Lady Gaga and Poker Face.
1: Number one.

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0: 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Sheppey Scene is an independent news site especially for the Isle of Sheppey and its community.
1: Police are searching for two boys after two ducks were found dead and several ducklings injured in what is believed to have been a catapult attack in Sheerness. The incident happened at the Fleet Waterway. Sheerness Town Council has condemned the cruelty, describing the deaths as horrific and completely unnecessary. Police Inspector Julia Bassendale says officers are trying to identify two boys, aged between 12 and 14, both with dark hair, who were seen wearing grey t-shirts and shorts. Anyone with information is urged to contact Kent Police. Meanwhile, the Festival of Sheppey is now underway, following its official launch at the Bell and Lion in Sheerness. Guests included local MP Kevin McKenna, current and former mayors, and representatives from parish and town councils across the island. Festival highlights have already included a sold-out performance of Great Expectations by Gerald Dickens, the great-great-grandson of Charles Dickens. The programme continues throughout the month, with live music, workshops, talks, walks, film screenings, and the Follow the Sun bike ride. Full details can be found at Sheppey Scene. And organisers of a separate family event planned for Barton's Point in August are considering a name change. The island's Rotary Club fears its original title, the Sheppey Festival, could be confused with the Festival of Sheppey. Members are now choosing from dozens of alternative names ahead of the event on August the 30th.
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